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party under the bridge, party at the restaurant, party at the club, party in the day, party at my house, party on the way to the party at the park, party in the bush, party under the bridge, party at the restaurant, party at the club, party in the day, party at my house, party on the park, party in the bush, party under the bridge, party at the restaurant, party at the club, party in the day, party at my house, party on the way to

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11: From the Sky News Centre at 5, hopes of a possible deal between Russia and Ukraine to pause attacks on energy infrastructure appear to be in doubt. Just hours after Donald Trump claimed on social media that both countries had agreed the deal, Ukraine's president accused Russia of attacking a power plant in Kharkiv. Ukrainian MP Kyria Rudik says they need proper confirmation from Moscow.
12: I have been in touch with some of my military friends who are right now serving in the army, and they didn't hear anything from the commandant just yet. So I think we will have to wait for something a little bit better than a post on a social network.
11: Comedian Russell Brand set to go on trial today to face rape and sexual assault charges. The allegations relate to six women between 1999 and 2009. The 51-year-old denies any wrongdoing, with the trial to potentially last up to 12 weeks. The Chancellor's being warned he may have to find billions more for public services as inflation pushes up the costs. The Institute for Fiscal Studies says avoiding cuts to government departments could require an extra £25 billion by the 2030s. Yorkshire Wildlife Park is expected to reopen today after a fatal tiger attack. A man entered the enclosure on Saturday and died after coming into contact with the animal. The tiger won't be euthanized. Rhys Oliver, an animal conservationist, says that is the right decision.
13: The only thing that goes into that enclosure normally would be sort of enrichment toys or food. So I think he was probably just playing, using his predatory instinct, seeing what it was. And unfortunately, it ended up being a fatal attack.
11: In sport, Liverpool suffered their first Premier League defeat of the season, losing 3-0 at home to Manchester City. It was City's first game since being found guilty of more than 100 breaches of financial regulations. In the Scottish Premiership, Celtic's 2-0 win at Motherwell returned them to the top of the table. And Max Verstappen made it back-to-back F1 wins with a victory in Singapore. That's the latest. I'm Daryl Jackson.
14: Morning, how's it going? I'm Craig. A little early morning treat, I hope, for you. Let's do some great tunes. Dua Lipa and Barry Can't Swim.

You know, I love this song so much, but I've got a problem with the premise. I don't think anyone else could be Madonna. Let's be fair, no one else could do what Madonna does for as long as Madonna has done and as fabulously as Madonna has done. Anyway, at morning, little change of the schedule for a few days this week. You got me waking you up at this ungodly hour. So if you are up, I want to see that you're probably awake. 0330-048-400 on the WhatsApp if you fancy a little bit of morning delight. Not like that, okay? Not like that. That's not what I meant. I know what it means. Look, it's my first time doing radio this time in the morning, okay? You're going to have to get this all out of my system. Let's do some Becky Hill.

absolutely implore you to go and check out the Freemasons' Greatest Hits, which came out a few weeks ago. They reimagined all the classics, like this one. One of my all-time faves, one of your faves, Probs. So good, isn't it? And invited, and don't forget, Chris Blackmore's got more Gideon anthems non-stop from 10 a.m. this morning. Seriously though, do go and get the Freemasons' Greatest Hits streaming whatever you stream. I gotta be honest, doing this early morning thing is very new to me. This is very new. Usually I'd be finishing in clubs at this time, not being on the radio. It's just weird being on this side of it. And so I asked for some advice. I said to Nat, I was like, how do I do the early morning radio thing? And she said, just talk about your weekend. Well, it was my weekend off, and right now I am babysitting what I can only describe is a prehistoric animal. So my dad's got a better social life than me. Even though I'm a DJ in loads of queer clubs, my dad has a better social life than me. And my dad right now is in Fuerteventura, which just means I'm stuck looking after Buddy, our Amazon parrot, or the big fat green pigeon, as they call it on socials, or the prehistoric dinosaur, who I loved a bit. But honestly, if you've never had a parrot or any kind of bird, they're so high maintenance. They're just like the most high maintenance. So you gotta have a babysitter, and he's got a routine and everything. And yes, he does swear like a trooper. I didn't teach him, that was on my mum. Swear to share.

0: listening online, but there's a really neat detail of the bag Liberty Eggs are getting your breakfast last week. So Liberty Eggs joined Lady Di last week and said they wanted to be credited on the Maupi remix of Just a Little More. And just on my system here, it says Maupi featuring Liberty Eggs. So it worked. Love that.
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Dead Dance. Been added to the playlist of kind of Halloween-y songs. Tis the season, you know, it is October. But honestly, it's going to be added to all of the Halloween playlists. I know Halloween's like 2 weeks away, but everyone's thinking about the Halloween playlist. And it's the same songs, usually. And as someone like Lady Gaga comes along and invents a spooky new song to add to the playlist. Very smart, Gaga. Very

Party in the park, party in the bush, party under the bridge, party at the restaurant, party at the club, party in the day, party in my house, party on the way to the party at the

Party at the restaurant, party at the club, party in the day, party at my house, party on the way to the party at the park, party in the bush, party under the bridge, party at the restaurant, party at the club, party in the day, party at my house, party on the park, party in the bush, party under the bridge, party at the restaurant, party at the club, party in the day, party at my house, party on the way to the

The FOMO was real, watching Troy Sivan partying it up in London with Jody Arch at the Feel It Party at XOYO. I was going to sat in bed looking at the stories going, why can't this be me? Party. It's because I'm not Jody Arch, clearly. Maybe the October blues have been starting to get you down and you're daydreaming about that next holiday. Then we've got a chance for you to enjoy one final 2026 getaway. Thanks to our lovely friends at icelolly.com. One listener, and it could be one of you, is going to get their hands on £1,000, getting you a whole lot closer to Lady Days by the pool, a weekend full of solo adventures, and maybe you'll use it to get a holiday with your mates. It's up to you how you spend the voucher. 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
9: From the Sky News Centre at 6, Ukraine's accusing Russia of striking power plants in the country hours after Donald Trump claimed both sides had agreed to an energy ceasefire. Moscow is yet to respond to the US president's claim a deal has been reached to pause attacks on crucial infrastructure. Yesterday, Mr. Trump told Ukrainians to elect a new leader after Volodymyr Zelensky called him weak. Defence Secretary Wes Streeting says he wants to see unity.
10: It's not the first time we've seen these sorts of tensions between Kyiv and Washington, and our approach, our role, our responsibility in this situation is to try and bring our friends back together.
9: Yorkshire Wildlife Park is expected to open today after a fatal tiger attack. Investigations are continuing after a man died in the big cat enclosure on Saturday. Russell Brand is due to appear in court later at the start of his rape and sexual assault trial. The 51-year-old actor and comedian denies all charges connected to six alleged victims over a 10-year period. Pope Leo has left the Vatican for Rome's Gemelli Hospital, where he'll have surgery for a growth on his lung. The 71-year-old pontiff revealed yesterday that doctors had found the small nodule at an early stage. Sport now, Manchester City boss Enzo Maresca has challenged his players to cope better with outside distractions after a 3-0 win at 10-man Liverpool. It was the leader's first match since the club was found guilty of breaching the Premier League's financial regulations.
11: The noise will be always there, so we need to learn how to deal with that. But at the same time, we need to try to make our noise, that is win games like we have done today, because at the end of the game I think our fans, they were singing, so the noise was from us and not from the environment.
9: Celtic are 2 points clear of old firm rivals Rangers at the top of the Scottish Premiership once again following a 2-0 win at Motherwell. The champions bounced back from a run of three straight defeats in all competitions before the international break. That's the latest. I'm Chris Milligan.
12: Morning, just gone six. I am Craig, sitting in the chair for the next couple of days. I hopefully got you all the way through until Dave Cooper wakes you up at 7.

6 in the morning. Welcome to a brand new week. I am Craig Law with you until 7 o'clock when Lady Di, Dave Cooper, is going to be waking you up. We get your breakfast from 7 a.m. You got me until then. Would love to know if you're an early bird or maybe you're a night owl like me. What you up to? What are you up to? 0330-04-8400 is my WhatsApp number. If you want to get in touch, 0330-04-8400. And I promise for the next 60 minutes, this show is also going to be a traitor's spoiler-free zone. I know how annoying it is. Everyone over the weekend's been tweeting about what's happening on the trailers, and you know, I can't really talk about it because I kind of swore oath to the spoiler code, so I'm not going to spoil it. I know Lady Di was spoiled as well, so you know what, we're a spoiler free zone, a safe space for the traitors fans like me who haven't had time to catch up yet.

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0: reimagined for 2026. And you know what? My love for Buddy Love is endless. 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

Donna Charlie. After Hours of Danceteria, for what is for me the album of the year, but I am so biased. I couldn't be more biased. Confessions 2 is just, yeah, amazing. And like I said earlier, I am saving up everything I've got to make sure I can afford to not bankrupt myself when those rumoured Madonna ticket dates come out. Because nothing's been confirmed. I know people think like Radio Presenter think we're in the know. I know nothing. I swear to share, I know nothing. I will be just as hyped and as absolutely desperate to get tickets when the tour announcement, I hope, comes to fruition. Because you read the rumours, don't you? You see all the things on Twitter and you see the Instagram and there's rumours and there's Stan accounts all kind of trying to piece together the info as to whether Madonna will actually be doing a world tour next year. And I'm just praying to share, praying to my deity that it just happens. I got no info though, other than I will absolutely drain my bank account to see her live in concert. I need to. I'm not the only one who thinks that, right? That's why I'm on Genio. Morning. Let's do some Orville Peg.

I gotta say, as someone who plays a lot of queer places, I'm kind of glad that the Taylor Swift requests have dipped down. Okay, got a little bit intense there. Let's turn it away then from Dave Cooper kicking off your breakfast, as it should be on a Monday morning. We get your breakfast from 7 a.m. Can't wait to hear what Lady Di's been up to the weekend. Well, the stuff you can actually broadcast, put it that way. You know what? He's just celebrating 5 years of the Breakfast Show as well. So show him some love. Lock it in for some. But Dave Cooper on Get Your Breakfast. I love him.

0: say, I really enjoy being on in the mornings. Is it enough to make me a morning person? No. You got me doing this until Wednesday. At least, then you get the lovely Nat Evans bag on your radio as well. But don't be going anywhere. Dave Cooper with Get Your Breakfast is up next. Have a fab rest of your Monday morning. Ta-da.
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5: From the Sky News Centre at 7, President Zelensky has accused Russia of striking a Ukrainian power plant hours after Donald Trump claimed an energy ceasefire was in place. Andy Burnham says the UK strongly supports the call for a truce. There's been no comment from Moscow, but the Ukrainian leader is welcoming it.
6: This is good news for everyone. It is important that it becomes a reality. Ukraine is ready to refrain from striking Russian energy facilities, and we expect Russia to show the same readiness.
5: The zoo where a man was mauled to death by a tiger is expected to reopen today. Yorkshire Wildlife Park has confirmed the animal won't be put down. Russell Brand's due to go on trial today, accused of rape, sexual assault and indecent assault. The actor and comedian denies targeting six women between 1999 and 2009. A think tank claims the Chancellor is at risk of delivering a work of fiction in the budget without a proper plan to fill a £35 billion hole in government spending. The Institute for Fiscal Studies suggests John Healey will need to look at tax rises or public spending cuts to make up for the shortfall. The Prime Minister says he'll publish all details of his dealings with Manchester City in his previous role as Greater Manchester Mayor. The club's been found guilty of breaching Premier League financial rules between 2009 and 2018, which it denies. The leaders faced a hostile atmosphere at Anfield yesterday, beating Liverpool 3-0 in their first game since the verdict. Fans of both clubs gave their reaction.
7: We shouldn't be playing here today. You've ripped Liverpool off of three titles. We totally backed the board and everything else is like irrefutable evidence.
8: You're letting the team fulfil its fixtures when you've told them they're guilty of 114 charges.
9: We are cheating somewhat.
10: What can we do?
5: As Celtic are 2 points clear at the top of the Scottish Premiership, it's after a 2-0 win at Motherwell. That's the latest. I'm Chris Milligan.
11: Good morning, Monday is a go. It's Brad Harris in for Dave Cooper on Gaydio Breakfast today. And tomorrow you're lucky seeing

A gorgeous little throwback for your Monday morning. That is Pixie Lott and Kiss the Stars on Gaydio. Before that, Zara Larsson and Pink Panther are starting the show. How are you? It's Brett Harris with you, in for Dave Cooper on Gaydio Breakfast today and tomorrow. What a start to the week. A rude awakening, if you will. Listen, did you have a nice weekend? Did you go out? Were you in? Did you do some gardening? Did you do some home DIY improvements? What did you get up to? I'd love to hear from you. 0330 048400 on the WhatsApp. You can message us through the Gaydio app for free. You can download that app. It's totally free. And listen to us wherever you are in the world on the go. Who wouldn't want that? Listen, I went to the Pussycat Dolls, their reunion gig in Manchester on Saturday night. What a show! The girls really did put on a show. It was quite bizarre, actually. We had, like, I'm going to say, like, the first 60% was, like, a Pussycat Dolls concert. Then there was 5% where it was, like, Kimberly's, like, solo bit where she did Candy and then did, like, a dance break, some DJing, and then sung along to I Kind of Pops, I Don't Care. I love it. So that was a roller coaster. Then Ashley did her one solo song, Woman Up. And then Nicole came on to do a song from Sunset Boulevard, which she obviously won awards for in the West End and on Broadway. It was a totally bizarre experience, and then did four of her own solo songs. So it was like a headline performance from Nicole Scherzinger at the Pussycat Dolls gig.

But I know they were performing in Newcastle as well on Friday. And if you did go and see them in Newcastle on Friday, you would have seen the support act, Lil' Kim, who announced very close to the start of the show that she was too ill to perform at Pussycat Dolls on the Saturday night in Manchester. And then uploaded to a story, her sat on a tour bus playing Grand Theft Auto. So the fans are quite rightly fuming. Were you one of those that were fuming by that? What did you get up to? Yeah, get in touch. 0330 048400. It'd be gorgeous to hear from you this

0: Ariana Grande and Petal on Gadio Breakfast. Good morning! I'm in for Dave Cooper today and tomorrow. You're so welcome. My name's Brett Harris. Got a massive time hop for you shortly. Very excited to do that. But first, I want to know what on earth your weekend look like, please. Do get in touch with the show at Gadio on the socials. You can message us through the WhatsApp 0330 04 8400, or you can message us through the free Gadio app. You can download for free because it is the free Gadio app, and you can listen for free to Gadio for free wherever you are in the world, no matter what you're up to. Please do. Right, any weekend plans? Anything that you got up to over the weekend? That's what I want to know. What have you got planned this week? Any chaos? Any cackles? Any big things to get boxed off your to-do list? Do get in touch with the show. It'll be gorgeous to hear from you this morning. Right, I've got some jazzy on the way. And now this from Disco Lines and Tinashe.
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Disco Lines, Tinashe. That is No Broke Boys on Gadio Breakfast. Good morning. It's not Dave Cooper, it's Brett Harris in for Dave Cooper today and tomorrow. Just gone 20 past seven. And what is this the taste of, right? No, not the taste of, the sound of. That is the sound of a posh brew. And I tell you why, I've come to Gadio Breakfast this morning. I've come to Gadio HQ. And I am having an Earl Grey cup of tea. Like, okay. So it's not the kind of thing that I don't feel that people have in the house. I feel like everyone just has the bog standard, like, tea. I could be wrong here. And sorry if you are I don't know. I'm going to say posh. I don't know anyone that has Earl Grey lying around the house. But I'm so thrilled that I've come to Gadio Breakfast this morning and there's just Earl Grey knocking about in the kitchen. Love Earl Grey. Always reminds me of, like, you know, those stuffy corporate meetings or, like, you know, those kind of meetings that you have where there's, like, a catering trolley outside and there's, like, a few different tea bags. Or, like, when you're in a hotel room and you think, oh, I'm going to have a very distinguished morning. Very that. This isn't what I wanted to talk about, by the way. I didn't want to talk about Earl Grey. It's just because before the end of that song, I was rushing to get a sip of an Earl Grey. So I had to speak about it. I was forced. My hand was forced there. Listen, are you watching Big Brother at the minute? It is so, so, so good. We'll debrief Traitors later in the show. But it's almost so good that it's knocking all the other reality TV shows out of the water for me at the minute. Big fan of Big Brother this year. Very, very good. Gemma Collins has gone back in to the Big Brother house. So it's quite crazy. The house, there's a really weird tension in the house. And what I'm getting to know is that all the housemates get put on edge when someone new comes into the Big Brother house. So when Jegwig were in, there was a big fight. When the new housemates came in, that set like the cat amongst the pigeons. And now Gemma Collins has come in and there's this funny energy because the GC is obviously massively famous. So you've now got people trying to clamour to be her friends and then they're behaving in a way that the GC actually doesn't like. So there's a weird sort of tension there. Old housemates that have been in there since the start, that have been best pals with each other, they're now falling out and it's all come from nowhere. It is such a good series of Big Brother. We're debriefing it every week on the Gadio Original Podcast. Fancy another pod? You can get it wherever you get your podcasts or on the free Gadio app. It's me, it's Bally Singh, and the latest housemate to be evicted from the Big Brother house. Robbie has been in touch with the show this morning saying, sacrilege, Brett. I have an Earl Grey all the time. The jury's out whether I'm posh or not, though. Robbie in Salford. Well, thanks for getting in touch, Robbie. I know this is quite a roller coaster to go from Earl Grey to Gemma Collins in the Big Brother house back to Earl Grey tea. I didn't think this was a thing. I just thought people just got like normal tea bags, you know, in the house, like PG tips. We're talking Yorkshire tea, that sort of thing. So when I go somewhere that has an Earl Grey, I'm always like, I'm going to get an Earl Grey because I love the taste of it. But I would never think instinctively to buy Earl Grey. So Robbie, congratulations to you. And, you know, just wondering, you know, how are the finances looking, Robbie? You know, to be getting an Earl Grey in your house, you know, you must be, you know, all right. And I could do with a man with

Jazzy and get this started on KDO Breakfast Morning. It's Brett Harris in for Dave Cooper. And listen, I didn't realise you lot were so passionate about your Earl Grey tea or like your types of tea. Robbie got in touch on the WhatsApp 0330 048 400, to say that they have an Earl Grey all the time, and me saying it's like a posh drink and people don't have it in, it's like not a thing. Robbie said it was sacrilege. Ben has been in touch as well on the WhatsApp 0330 048 400, saying, morning Brett, ever had a Lady Grey, the Earl's more citrusy companion? I don't think I ever have. Ben, I've never heard of Lady Grey, but I've just googled it. It's got orange and lemon peel added to the Earl Grey flavours. Robbie's been back in touch after me kicking off a minute ago, saying, well, they're Twinings, darling, so don't know whether that answers the question. Well, to be honest, I just get Yorkshire tea, darling, so maybe it does. You know, if you're on a Twinings budget, you know, hit me up, darling. Maybe that's something I should put in a dating bio, like, do you drink Earl Grey tea? If you do, swipe right. Right, two songs going head to head, and we do this every morning on KDO Breakfast. From a year gone by, we give you the year, we give you two songs, and you get to decide which of those two songs you want to hear on the show before 8 o'clock this morning. We're going to the year 1995 today. I would have been either one or less than 1 year old. Little baby Brett. These are the two songs that you get to pick between this morning. Whatever I said, I didn't bit of throwback, take that. Do you remember when Gary Barlow had those platinum blonde locks with the spiky up hair? Oh, this is a good one. Diana King and Shy Guy. I've not heard this in years. What a tune. They are your choices this morning. Take That and Back for Good, or Diana King and Shy Guy. The big poll is up on our Insta story at KDO right now. Get voting on there. You've got about 15 minutes before that shuts, and we will play that before 8, and no doubt have a continued conversation around Earl Grey.

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7: With the latest, I'm Alfie Mulcahy. President Zelensky has accused Russia of striking a Ukrainian power plant just hours after Donald Trump claimed an energy ceasefire was in place. Andy Burnham says the UK strongly supports the call for a truce. There's been no comment from Moscow, but the Ukrainian leader is welcoming it.
8: This is good news for everyone. It is important that it becomes a reality. Ukraine is ready to refrain from striking Russian energy facilities, and we expect Russia to show the same readiness.
7: Mr. Zelensky says he'll call elections if Russia halts all attacks for 60 days. The zoo where a man was mauled to death by a giant tiger is expected to reopen today. The Yorkshire Wildlife Park has confirmed that the animal won't be put down. The BBC is facing backlash after editing out the pro-trans slogan "Protect the Dolls" from a t-shirt worn by Bethany Antonia in rehearsal footage for Strictly. Critics have accused the corporation of censoring the trans rights message, while the BBC says it routinely removes overt branding or slogans in line with its editorial guidelines. Russell Brand is due to go on trial today, accused of rape, sexual assault and indecent assault. The actor and comedian denies targeting six women between 1999 and 2009. A think tank claims the Chancellor is at risk of developing a work of fiction in the budget without a proper plan to fill a £35 billion hole in government spending. The Institute for Fiscal Studies suggests John Healey will need to look at tax rises or public spending cuts in order to make up the shortfall. And voting has opened to decide Britain's favourite train station. The competition, which is known as the World Cup of Stations, sees 20 finalists battle it out for the top prize. Hereford West, Kilmarnock and St Pancras International are among those on the list. There's more news online at gadio.co.uk.
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7: Turning increasingly cloudy throughout the day with outbreaks of drizzle. Some brighter spells possible in the east, winds strengthening through the day with gales possible in the north of Scotland. Highs of 15 in Glasgow, 17 in Birmingham and London and 19 in Cardiff. For Gadio, I'm Alfie Mulcahy.
11: Hey, it's just gone 7:30 on your Monday morning. It's Brett Harris in for Dave Cooper. Your time hop is on. Two tunes.

Katie B, Jax Jones. That is Last Day of Summer on KDO Breakfast. Good morning, Brett Harris. In for Dave Cooper. 20 to 8 right now. And we need to chat about Strictly. Been a bit of controversy from over the weekend regarding one of the contestants, Bethany Antonia, who is in a same-sex pairing with Nancy in Strictly Come Dancing. And they're amazing, by the way. They did a whole Glinda Alphaba routine last week, and it was so, so good. But in the rehearsals, Bethany was wearing a Protect the Dolls t-shirt, which is obviously a trans piece of merch that raises funds for those in our community that need it. And it's been edited out. It's been completely blurred after some people were kicking off about it. And I don't understand why. The BBC have put out a statement saying that they often edit out big brands or IP that looks overt. But I can't help but thinking that this isn't a brand. This is not, you know, a Nike or a McDonald's or a Pepsi logo. It's literally a charity t-shirt. It's something that raises awareness of some of the most vulnerable in our society, in our sort of community. I don't get it. I can't understand it. So that's across all of the papers this morning, and it's just tiring again. It's yet again. Like, I can't help but think, like, if they just didn't edit that out, there would be no controversy. Actually, there'd probably be positive press of people in our community being like, oh, this is a really great thing, national TV show with a huge audience. But now it's again our trans siblings being used as, well, being weaponized in press and politics, and it is tiring. It is boring. I'm so tired of seeing it. So I feel like the BBC needs to do better. Not happy about that at all. Not happy at all, my darling. Right, Fragma, Cats are on the way, and our time hop from this morning, Diana King or Take That. What do you want to hear? Get on our Insta at Gadia right now and get voting.

Fragma and Toka's Miracle on KDO Breakfast. Good morning, it's Brett Harris. In for Dave Cooper, hanging out with you until 10 o'clock this morning, 11 minutes to 8 right now. And who knew that discourse around cups of tea would be so polarising this morning? I just brought up the mere fact that coming into KDO HQ and having Earl Grey on the side was like a posh tea. It's not the sort of tea that I believe that people have in the house. I just thought it was like a PG Tips Yorkshire tea. And people would have like Earl Grey at like hotels, or you know, when you go for a stuffy corporate meeting, and there's like tea alternatives that you get. Robbie has been in touch this morning on WhatsApp 0330 048 400 to talk about the fact that they have Earl Grey all the time. And the jury is out on whether or not it's posh or not. And he's from Salford. Okay, I get that. I understand. Robbie in Salford. I then put to you that you must be quite posh or have money. But he thinks that having Twinings Earl Grey doesn't answer the question. Ben has then been in touch saying, have I ever heard of Lady Grey, the Earl's more citrusy companion? And I haven't heard of that, no. But I know there's always discourse around whether or not Earl Grey should have milk in it. I do put milk in my Earl Grey, but I don't put a lot in it because I like quite a strong tea. But Carlos has now added to the discourse on WhatsApp, 0330 048 400, saying, Brett, you can't beat a cup of Barry's Irish tea. Where's that come from, Carlos? We're not talking about Irish tea. We're talking about Earl Grey. Now, what is Barry's Irish tea? Is it a brand? Is it? I'm going to have to Google it live on the radio. Barry's Irish tea. I feel like it's more... Yeah, I have seen this. I've actually seen it in the international aisle in my local Morrison's. Big fan of that section, by the way. Well done, Morrison's. But yeah... Barry's tea. So is that just like a like an Irish equivalent of like PG Tips or like Yorkshire tea? I know people like have real allegiances to the tea that they have, don't they? So yeah, we have Yorkshire tea, I think. My nan always had PG Tips, so I feel like I've always kind of like got an affiliation with PG Tips, but I can imagine a chorus of people being horrified by that. But yes, that is very much... Yeah, it didn't start out like this at the start of the show, I promise. I just wanted to know

0: what you got up to over the weekend, and I just needed to delay talking for a minute so I can have a sip of Earl Grey. So let me know what your weekend was like. What is your week looking like? And if you have any tea-based woes that you would like to get off your chest, at Gaydio on the socials. You can message us through the Gaydio app for free, or you can WhatsApp us 0330 048400.
1: We're outside. Turn it up a notch. Here's our song.

Cat's Eye, an animal on KDO Breakfast. Good morning, it's Brett Harris in for Dave Cooper. It is time to go back in time. But to when? To where? Well, 1995. You've been picking between two songs this morning. Those songs are Take That and Back for Good is your first choice this morning. Very calming. How lovely. Well, it is a great song, that. And your other choice, Diana King and Shy Guy. Not heard this in years. And I can reveal that today's vote has been most conclusive, with 70% of the vote going towards our winner this morning. The winner of your Monday Time Hop is

0: This needs to be played at least once every 20 minutes on Gaydio. What a song. So good. The winner of today's Time Off with 70% of the vote, Diana King and Shy Guy, knocking Take That and Back for Good out of the water. And I'm going to say something. I'm going to say it now. Deserved. What year are we going to tomorrow? Well, the time machine is taking us to the year 2001. I would have been 7 years old and I would have been dancing to Hearsay, Pure and Simple, probably, because I am a big Hearsay fan. More of that later in the show. On the way, after eight, getting on some Talisa for you, and I'll do you the new one from Alex Mills as well. Good morning!
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0: With the latest, I'm Alfie Mulcahy. The Prime Minister, Andy Burnham, says the UK strongly supports Donald Trump's call for an energy ceasefire between Ukraine and Russia. The US President says both countries have agreed to stop attacking each other's energy infrastructure. Volodymyr Zelensky says he wants more details and assurance. Yesterday, Trump told Ukrainians to elect a new leader after the Ukrainian president called him weak. Defence Secretary Wes Streeting says he wants to see unity.
1: It's not the first time we've seen these sorts of tensions between Kyiv and Washington, and our approach, our role, our responsibility in this situation is to try and bring our friends back together.
0: An investigation is underway into the circumstances surrounding a deadly tiger attack at Yorkshire Wildlife Park. A man entered the enclosure near Doncaster on Saturday afternoon and died after coming into contact with the big cat. The park has confirmed the tiger won't be euthanized. The BBC is facing criticism after censoring a pro-trans slogan on a T-shirt worn by actor Bethany Antonia on Strictly Come Dancing. The corporation says it's standard practice to remove slogans and branding from its entertainment shows, regardless of the message. Prime Minister Andy Burnham says he'll publish his dealings with Manchester City when he was mayor, after it was found guilty of breaking Premier League finance rules. The leader overcame a hostile atmosphere at Anfield yesterday to beat Liverpool 3-0 in the first game since the verdict. Russell Brand is due to go on trial later, charged with sex attacks against six women. The actor and comedian denies any wrongdoing. And we're being asked to choose our favourite train station. The World Cup of Stations has 20 on its current shortlist, including Haverford West, Kilmarnock and St Pancras International. There's more news online at gaydio.co.uk.
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0: Turning increasingly cloudy throughout the day with outbreaks of drizzle. Some brighter spells possible in the east, winds strengthening through the day with gales possible in the north of Scotland. Highs of 15 in Glasgow, 17 in Birmingham and London and 19 in Cardiff. For Gaydio, I'm Alfie Mulcahy.
4: Good morning, it's Brett Harris in for Dave Cooper on Gaydio Breakfast. You are so welcome. Right, hanging out with you until 10 o'clock this morning. How is your week looking? What did you get up to this weekend? 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

It's Saz Condonaya on Gadio Breakfast. Good morning. Brett Harris with you, hanging out until 10 o'clock this morning. In for Dave Cooper. 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The latest episode is out now and celebrates Coming Out Day. 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This is Good Girl. Thank you.

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0: Dream Lover on Gadio Breakfast. 17 minutes past 8 on your Monday. Good morning. Morning, producer Bella.
1: Good morning, Brad.
0: Good morning. Oh, sorry. Yeah, that shocked you, didn't it?
1: I know.
0: I wasn't expecting that at all.
1: I wasn't expecting that. I was sat here updating my to-do.
2: I wasn't expecting that at all.
0: Right, listen. We've had a lot of fire on the WhatsApp this morning. 0330 048 400 around tea. And I wasn't expecting this, producer Bella, this morning when I woke up. Long story short, I didn't realise the song was ending, so I needed to slurp on me Earl Grey because I had it in hand. So I had to just do it. I had to roll with it. That happened.
1: It's very fancy, Earl Grey in the morning.
0: Well, thank you, because that was the point I was trying to make, that you don't have it lying around in your house. Like, you just have like PG Tips or Yorkshire Tea or something like that. And then Robbie got in touch on WhatsApp saying that they have an Earl Grey all the time and the jury's out on whether or not they're posh. So I said, well, yeah, you must be, because like if you're having an Earl Grey, you know. And then I got into like the whole sort of thing about if you drink Earl Grey, you must have money and you must swipe right with me on Tinder. So Robbie was like, they're twining, so don't know whether that answers the question. I don't know if it does. Ben has then got involved with Lady Grey. Have you heard of Lady Grey?
1: I have not. Never. Sounds like a very strong female, but...
0: Yeah, I've heard of 50 Shades of, but not Lady. And then Carlos has been in touch saying about Barry's Irish Tea.
1: Oh!
0: So that a new tea's entered the chat, and I always see this in the International aisle in Morrison's, which is a great aisle, by the way. It's where I get my noodles from. And apparently, Carlos has been back in touch saying it's stronger than Yorkshire tea.
1: Oh, wow. Maybe we need to do like a little tea taste tasting. Test. Yeah.
0: I'd be down for that. Barry's, get in touch. Let's have a little tea taste test. Do you have any sort of tea quirks?
1: I don't drink tea. Okay. So that's interesting in itself.
0: It is. I mean, I don't often drink tea. It's only occasionally like I fancy. I saw the Earl Grey there. I thought, oh yeah, go on then, instead of a glass of water.
1: I like a little iced tea, like a peach iced tea
0: moment. Yeah,
1: I don't
0: lemon iced tea.
1: Oh, I love lemon iced tea, but I don't think that counts.
0: Starbucks used to do this lovely like strawberry black iced tea. It was absolutely phenom. Don't know if they do it anymore.
1: If they don't, bring it back and bring it to the tea party.
0: We really do bring it to the tea party. But maybe I should get more into fruit teas.
1: I do like a fruit tea.
0: Do you like a hot fruit tea?
1: I can do with one, but I prefer an iced tea.
0: An iced tea, fair enough.
1: With like, you know how the Americans do it with like a big jug of sugar?
0: Yeah.
1: That'll do me nice.
0: Okay, fair enough. I respect that. And you know what, Bella? I respect you.
1: Thank you, Brad.
0: I do.
1: The feeling's not mutual. I'm not joking.

0: Dirty Harsh and the Dance Floor on Gaydio. Who knew tea would be such a popular subject on a Monday morning? You lot are really passionate about your brews. Nelly's just been in touch, messaging us through the free Gaydio app saying, good morning. Good morning, Nelly. Lady Grey is mild black tea with fruit. Love ya. Well, listen, if it works for you, I'm happy for you. Darling, producer Bella, thoughts on Lady Grey? Do you feel expanded by Nelly's comments there?
1: I feel like I want to meet Lady Grey to be...
0: Who is she? Right, listen, it's a very special day today, producer Bella. It's National Pulled Pork Day.
1: Do you know what? I do love these national days that you find. We've had some absolute belters. This might be quite a good one, though.
0: National Pulled Pork Day. Well, it's very sad we've got no producer here to help us with a challenge to try and find some pulled pork on a Monday morning. But I do feel it's still a little bit early in the week for some sort of pulled pork in front of me.
1: Yeah.
0: But what I could have right now... is a Greg's breakfast.
1: Oh, that's gorgeous.
0: You know where I'm going with this.
1: I hear this.
0: That's the tenuous link there. So to anyone at Gaydio Management or, you know, anyone listening on the way in, sausage barn.
1: Anyone on the street, please run in.
0: Yeah, that's it.
1: Get me a little bacon sarnie. I'd be ever so grateful.
0: Exactly. Just do it. It's also National Kick Butt Day.
1: What does that mean?
0: You know, when you kick butt, I'm going to kick.
1: Oh, yeah. I thought you said kick butt. No.
0: Just kick butt. Kick butt day. Are you going to kick butt today?
1: I'm going to try my best, Brett.
0: I'm going to kick butt today. There we are. So there are the days. That's what we've got to look forward to today. Pulled pork. I'm going to kick up the arse.

0: later and brand new
1: Chanel.
0: Hello, it's Getting Your Breakfast. It's Brett in for Dave until 10. I miss
1: Chanel.
0: Didn't she get wrapped up in scandal?
2: I feel like there was something that went on after this. I know exactly what you mean.
0: Some sort of legal woes that she's found herself tied up in.
2: I'm Googling Chanel budgie scandal. Oh no, it was an African grey.
0: Yeah.
2: Oh, she was arrested.
0: Oh, right. Okay. Yeah.
2: Well, there you go.
0: Because of...
2: Chanel! No, it was nothing to do with the bird. The bird was long gone at the time of this arrest.
0: Not dead.
2: No, not dead.
0: No, just
2: my goodness.
0: Away. Oh, go on.
2: Do you want to know what she did?
0: Yeah, I'd love to know.
2: I can't fully say it on radio, but she was carrying something illegal, perhaps, to sell on the street corners.
0: Yeah.
2: Worth about £800,000. She could afford a new budgie with that, surely.
0: Wow. Yeah, a new budgie. Well, there we go. You learn something new every day. Right, on the way, after 8:30, we're talking Noel from Hearsay and Greg's. A very important conversation to be had about that. I'm very thrilled by James's message here through the Gadio WhatsApp. We'll do that in a few.

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7: Play. With the latest, I'm Alfie Mulcahy. Vladimir Putin has already been accused of breaking an energy infrastructure truce brokered by the US president. Donald Trump claimed he'd secured a deal between Russia and Ukraine, but Volodymyr Zelensky says the announcement on social media came as a surprise to him. The zoo where a man was mauled to death by a tiger is expected to reopen later today. Yorkshire Wildlife Park says the animal won't be put down after the attack on Saturday. Witnesses described how the man, thought to be in his 20s, climbed a fence into the enclosure. Videos of the incident show the big cat circling him before striking. Conservationist Rhys Oliver says the animal would have been acting on instinct.
8: It would be the same if you put another tiger in with him. They're a solitary animal. It would be the same situation. There would be some sort of aggression. Obviously, there's a 200-kilo cat. You know, probably a 70, 80-kilo human. The human stands no chance against him.
7: The BBC is facing criticism after censoring a pro-trans slogan on a T-shirt worn by actor Bethany Antonia on Strictly Come Dancing. The corporation says it's standard practice to remove slogans and branding from entertainment shows, regardless of the message. The Prime Minister, Andy Burnham, says he'll publish his dealings with Manchester City when he was mayor, after it was found guilty of breaking Premier League finance rules. The leaders overcame a hostile atmosphere at Anfield yesterday to beat Liverpool 3-0 in their first game since the verdict. Russell Brand is due to go on trial later, charged with sex attacks against six women. The actor and comedian denies any wrongdoing. And Joe Lycett, Sir Stephen Fry and Miriam Margolyes are among the stars calling on the Prime Minister to prioritise comedy in this month's budget. They've all signed a letter organised by the campaign group, the Comedy Representation and Art Form Trust. It's urging Chancellor John Healey to improve funding and recognition for the sector. There's more news online at gadio.co.uk.
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5: With PensionBee. When your pension's in a good place, you're in a good place.
7: Turning increasingly cloudy throughout the day with outbreaks of drizzle. Some brighter spells possible in the east, winds strengthening through the day with gales possible in the north of Scotland. Highs of 15 in Glasgow, 17 in Birmingham and London and 19 in Cardiff. For Gadio, I'm Alfie Mulcahy.
9: Good morning, it's Brett with you, hanging out until 10, in for Dave Cooper on your Monday dose of Gadio Breakfast. We need to chat about Greg's Outlet and Noel from Hearsay. We'll do it in between the tunes. Ray, I'm absolutely on the way. And to Mabel as well.

0: Ray, Amma, absolutely. That is Joy on Gadio Breakfast. Good morning, Brett Harris, hanging out with you until 10 o'clock this morning. I'm in for Dave Cooper today and tomorrow. How are you feeling about that, producer Bella?
1: Yes, I'm feeling very fresh, very good.
0: Okay, you seem thrilled by the idea. Right, it's a thing actually, when I cover Gadio Breakfast, me and producer Bella try and get the powers that be at Gadio to bring in a Greg's Breakfast, because why not? You know, we're doing a great job here.
1: Working hard.
0: We're entertaining the nation. We are working hard or hardly working, eh, Bob? James has been in touch on through the Gadio app, actually, which you can download for free and listen to us wherever you are in the world on the go. Saying that I was recently in a Holborn and St Pancras, and came across this. Given your love of Greggs, I think you should start a campaign to have an outlet set up near Gadio Towers. 8 sausage rolls for £2. James has sent a picture of a Greggs outlet. So I thought outlets were like, you know, like when end of season stuff goes, like Next. There's like always Next outlets, or like Cheshire Oaks, Lowry Outlet, that sort of thing. The MacArthur Glen. But it's like, you know, end of season stuff, isn't it? That's what an outlet is to me.
1: I suppose this is sort of the same thing, though. It's not end of season.
0: You don't want out-of-date sausage rolls.
1: From what I can see, it's the things that they don't sell that are still in date,
0: yeah,
1: but just have been there for a bit.
0: Right, okay. Okay, maybe I can get on board with that. Is there one in the vicinity of Gadio HQ, producer Bella?
1: I know that there's one. I don't think there's one close to us, no. I think there's one maybe if we were willing to journey.
0: Okay, I'm willing to journey. I'm willing to journey with you all the time, Bella.
1: I could look into this, you know.
0: Okay, right. Go on Google, have a little find out. Find out. How far away is this Greg's outlet?
1: Right, where is nearest Greg's? It is... Dun, dun, dun.
0: How many miles away? Is it drivable?
1: I think it is. It says that it is. Sorry, we're still loading.
0: Okay.
1: It's a 19-minute drive.
0: Right, okay, that's fine. We'll do that after the show. We are going to together discover what Greg's outlet is all about. And as we're going on a journey together, I thought we should play Journey.
1: That was nice.
0: This is Don't Stop Believing on Gadio Breakfast. I give it 10 seconds before our boss turns up at this window and tells me off for playing this.
2: Just a small town girl.
0: No, we're not really doing it. We're not doing that. We're playing Mabel. Baby, take time. Money talks and I make my all my girls for the baseline. Ponytail to the waistline. Throw it back, baby, take time. Money talks and I make my...

0: Mabel, let them know on Gadio Breakfast. 12 minutes to 9. Producer Bella, update on
1: sugar.
2: I actually have to apologise. I wrongly assumed that the owner of Chanel the Budgie had been arrested for something. She was actually found innocent.
0: Okay.
2: So I deeply apologise to both her.
0: Guilty.
2: Not guilty.
0: Yeah, fair enough. Fair enough. At least you're doing the honest thing, Bella, finally.
2: I know.
0: Isn't it better to be honest?
2: It makes me feel lighter.
0: You should stop being a compulsive liar. I've said it for years. Stop

if you want to, stare if you want to, but I got to party. I'm up in the party. I'm glad that I got you, and it's alright. You got you a partner, and cut around.

Katy Love, Boogie Tonight on Gadio Breakfast. Good morning, I'm Brett Harris. And I'm keeping you company until 10 o'clock this morning, you lucky thing. Right on the way, after 9. That controversial Liberty X feature on Mau P. Find out why on our Insta at Gadio from our chat. Well, Dave's chat with Liberty X last week. Very juicy.

0: Taylor Swift and Opalite. You liking that, Bella?
1: Like
0: it. You like that? You like that? You like a bit of Taylor Swift, do you? Do you like that? Lovely. Do you like some LaRue?
1: LaRue,
0: like
1: I love a bit of LaRue.
0: Oh, LaRue, on the loo, with LaRue. Well, she's on the way with that bulletproof throwback and that controversial Liberty X Mal P collab. Just a little bit more is on the way after nine.
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7: With the latest, I'm Alfie Mulcahy. Power cuts have been reported in Ukraine following Russian strikes, despite Donald Trump claiming both sides have approved an energy ceasefire. Volodymyr Zelensky said he'd support a truce if Moscow does. The US president has been urging the Ukrainians to stop strikes on Russian oil infrastructure after striking a diesel deal with Vladimir Putin. He's under pressure over fuel prices ahead of the US midterm elections. Defense and security expert Michael Clark says it's desperate.
8: If the Russians can deliver in the deal that's been announced, that will give the Americans 4 days between now and the end of the year of diesel supplies. It would make no difference to anything. The big issue on diesel shortages is the Iran war. And of course, President Trump doesn't want the American electorate to blame the Iran war.
7: A zoo at the center of a fatal tiger attack will now remain shut for the rest of today. A man was mauled to death at Yorkshire Wildlife Park near Doncaster on Saturday. Witnesses claim he'd scaled a fence to get into the animal's enclosure. Staff say they're working closely with authorities to establish exactly what happened. It's been confirmed the tiger won't be put down. The BBC is facing a backlash after editing out a pro-trans slogan from a t-shirt worn by actor Bethany Antonia in Strictly Come Dancing rehearsal footage. The corporation says it's standard practice to remove slogans and branding from entertainment shows, regardless of their message. We're being warned to avoid all but essential travel to the Saudi Arabian cities of Jeddah and Dammam. Over the weekend, 13 people died in Houthi militant attacks on the international airport in the capital, Riyadh. Joe Lycett, Sir Stephen Fry and Miriam Margolyes are among the stars calling for comedy to be prioritised in this month's budget. They've signed a letter urging John Healy to improve funding for the sector. And Santa Claus will be filling his sleigh with screen-free presents this Christmas. Toy shop The Entertainer reports that this year none of its top 10 most in-demand gifts have a screen component. There's more news online at gaydio.co.uk.
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7: Turning increasingly cloudy throughout the day with outbreaks of drizzle. Some brighter spells possible in the east, winds strengthening through the day with gales possible in the north of Scotland. Highs of 15 in Glasgow, 17 in Birmingham and London, and 19 in Cardiff. For Gaydio, I'm Alfie Mulcahy.
9: Wakey, wakey, it's just gone 9 on your Monday morning. Brett Harris in for Dave Cooper until 10 o'clock this morning. I've got my beat of the week from Jamie Miller on the way. I've also got a massive throwback from LaRue to get on, and we need to chat about traitors as well. First though, Mal P with that controversial Liberty X feature. Here's just a little bit more on Gaydio.

a little bit more, go to our Insta at Gaydio right now. Liberty X on the show with Dave Cooper last week. And we're chatting about the fact they've not been credited for that song. At Gaydio, go and check it out. And while you're at it, go and get a

Calvin Harris and Jazzy, that is Satisfy on Gadio. Good morning, Brett with you. I've got a big Venga Boys throwback for you in a second. But I want to chat traitors. Listen, it is smashing all expectations of ratings. It is doing crazy numbers at the minute. Something like, I don't know, like it's getting like 10 million in the overnights, which is just unheard of nowadays, which is great to see. But I've got a controversial thought. So I think, what are we now, four episodes deep? I think we are, four episodes deep. And it is just not gripping me in the way last year's season did. And I don't know if it's just because the celebs and the cast I was more interested in last time, or whether or not I just know traitors so well now. It's become like a bit passive in terms of like watching it. Like I'm sat there texting and scrolling and just on social media. And I also think Big Brother being so good this year and starting 2 weeks before Traitors did, it's almost made that the thing that I am more invested in. And I know it's not rating as high, and I know it's not many people are watching Big Brother, but it has been the best season of Big Brother in quite some time, if not the best. Gemma Collins is in the house now. So listen, I am enjoying it. It's not that I'm not. And I think there's been some real highs and some real, like, meme-worthy moments. But it's just not capturing me in the same way that last season did. And I also think on Friday night as well, that's quite a choice to put it on Friday night. What are your thoughts? I'd love to hear from you. We'll have a big traitors debrief. Obviously, a lot more happened in the castle. More murders, more banishment. And you can catch up on all of the fallout from all of these shows on the Gadio Original Podcast. Fancy another pod? It's me, it's Bally Singh. You can listen on the Gadio app or wherever you get your podcasts. We're joined by the latest person to be evicted from the Big Brother house every week and the latest queen to sashay away from the workroom as well. Right, some new Danny Minogue on the way. My beat of the week as well. First though, Venga Boys right now. This is We Like to Party on Gadio Breakfast.

Road Traders and Danny Minogue, that's Dirty, Dirty Disco. You Dirty, Dirty Disco. It's Brett with you, sorry, for Dave Cooper on Gadio Breakfast. 20 past nine right now, let's do some new music. Well, I say new in the loosest possible terms. This was a former beat of the week on my show in August, but it's really doing the rounds right now. It's become a proper viral hit. It is in the top 10 in the UK. It's doing bits in America as well. It comes from Jamie Miller. I'm going to say arguably one of the biggest exports from The Voice UK. He's a bi icon, and we need more bi representation in the media industry, in music generally. So let me know what you think of this. You can thumb it up if you listen to Gadio online or on the app. Let us know on the socials. Learn the dance as well on TikTok. It's really cool. And yeah, give it some love. This is a great tune for the morning. Jamie Miller and Baby Doll is the beat of the week on Gadio Breakfast.

listen to the live version of this from her live album, Okay Bye For Now, from the Sweetener World Tour. The vocal runs are insane. She's so, so good. Ariana Grande and Breathing on Gaydio on the way after 9:30. We need to have a little natter about holidays and I need to play Choice of Anne. Stay there.

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7: With the latest, I'm Alfie Mulcahy. Vladimir Putin has already been accused of breaking an energy infrastructure truce brokered by the US president. Donald Trump claimed he'd secured a deal between Russia and Ukraine, but Volodymyr Zelensky says the announcement on social media came as a surprise to him. Foreign Office Minister Stephen Doughty has confirmed Moscow doesn't appear to be sticking to any agreed ceasefire.
8: Unfortunately, overnight we've seen yet more attacks from Russia on Ukraine's energy infrastructure. Blackouts, a terrible situation for people in Ukraine. President Putin could end this immediately by stopping these attacks.
7: A zoo at the centre of a fatal tiger attack will now remain shut for the whole of today. A man was mauled to death at Yorkshire Wildlife Park near Doncaster on Saturday. Witnesses claim he scaled a fence to get into the animal's enclosure. Staff say they're working closely with authorities to establish exactly what happened. It's been confirmed the tiger won't be put down. The BBC has been criticised for blurring the words "Protect the Dolls" on a t-shirt worn by actor Bethany Antonia in Strictly Come Dancing footage. The corporation says it routinely removes slogans and branding from entertainment programmes, regardless of their message. Russell Brand is due in court today for the start of his rape and sexual assault trial. The 51-year-old actor and comedian denies attacks on six women between 1999 and 2009. Andy Burnham is promising to disclose his dealings with Manchester City's owners when he was the region's mayor. Tory leader Kemi Badenoch is leading calls for transparency. The club denies breaching more than 100 Premier League financial rules. And patients in England can now use their phones and smartwatches to be notified when their prescriptions are ready. NHS England says the move will end unnecessary calls and stop wasted trips to the chemist. There's more news online at gadio.co.uk.
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9: With PensionBee, bringing pensions into the 21st century.
7: Turning increasingly cloudy throughout the day with outbreaks of drizzle. Some brighter spells are possible to the east. Winds strengthening throughout the day with gales possible in the north of Scotland. With highs of 15 in Glasgow, 17 in Birmingham and London, and 19 in Cardiff. For Gadio, I'm Alfie Mulcahy.
10: Hey, it's Brett Harris waking you up this morning. You should be awake by now. Come on, wakey-wakey. I'm in for Dave Cooper on Gadio Breakfast. You want some new Troye Sivan or some of that new one from Purple Disco Machine and Meek, the

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2: Party in the park. Party in the bush. 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Party at the restaurant. 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Party in the day. Party in my house. 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

Party at the restaurant, party at the club, party in the day, party at my house, party on the way to the party at the park, party in the bush, party under the bridge, party at the restaurant, party at the club, party in the day, party at my house, party on the park, party in the bush, party under the bridge, party at the restaurant, party at the club, party in the day, party at my house, party on the way to

Purple Disco Machine. And Meek, that is Test My Luck on Gaydio. Good morning. How are you then? Are you ready and raring to go? Another week is upon us. Do you know what? A few songs ago, we played Oliver Heldens and Becky Hill with Gecko Overdrive. And a little bit of Brett Law for you, if you're new to me, sitting in for Dave Cooper. 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But Oliver Heldens and Becky Hill, Gecko, Overdrive. I was in a little band in college. Like, you know, well, it was out of college. I must have been about 19 or 20. And I decided, look, I am going to cover this. And the other two guys that were in the band were like, oh, we kind of like a bit more rock music. We're not really big on like pop. And I thought, no, I have the vocal chops for this. So somewhere on the internet, very deep on like a rogue SoundCloud account, is me and my two straight friends from college blasting out Oliver Heldens and Becky Hill and Gecko Overdrive. It's quite something, actually. I do believe that I am the second coming of Celine Dion. Right, let's get back to the tunes that are waking you up this morning. Rose Grey, Alex Warren on the way, some Lily Allen and Jade as well. First though, Curtis Mantronik presents Camonix. This is How Did You Know?

Gray, Club to Your Arms on Gadio Breakfast. Monday is a go. Hiya, Brett Harris with you right now. If the chillier days have got you daydreaming about your next holiday, and why wouldn't they? It is totally freezing at the minute. What has happened? It was like summer a week ago. But I've got a plan to cheer you up, right? Because we're at Gadio giving you the chance to win one final 2026 getaway. 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First though, Lily Allen and Jade, this is Beg For Me.

0: What a way to finish the show this morning. Lily Allen and Jade with Beg For Me on Gaydio Breakfast. We've had tea-based woes. We've had Greg's Outlet dropping. I didn't realise it was a thing. A Greg's Outlet. So me and Producer Bella, after the show, we're going to go right now to Greg's Outlet. Are you ready, Producer Bella?
1: I actually cannot wait. This has been on like my bucket list for a hot sec.
0: 8 sausage rolls for £2, apparently, according to James, who's been in touch. We are going to report back tomorrow and let you know all about Greg's Outlet and why you should probably move near one. Right, Chris Blackmore is on the way from 10 with those Gaydio anthems. He has some New Generation and J-Hood on the way. I'll see you tomorrow. Gaydio.
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9: With the latest, I'm Alfie Mulcahy. Vladimir Putin has already been accused of breaking an energy infrastructure truce brokered by the US president. Donald Trump claims he secured a deal between Russia and Ukraine, but Volodymyr Zelensky says the announcement on social media came as a surprise to him. Foreign Office Minister Stephen Doughty has confirmed Moscow doesn't appear to be sticking to any agreed ceasefire.
10: Unfortunately, overnight we've seen yet more attacks from Russia on Ukraine's energy infrastructure. Blackouts, a terrible situation for people in Ukraine. President Putin could end this immediately by stopping these attacks.
9: A zoo at the centre of a fatal tiger attack will now remain shut for the whole of today. A man was mauled to death at Yorkshire Wildlife Park near Doncaster on Saturday. Witnesses claim he scaled a fence to get into the animal's enclosure. Staff say they're working closely with authorities to establish exactly what happened. It's been confirmed the tiger won't be put down. The BBC has been criticised for blurring the words "protect the dolls" on a t-shirt worn by actor Bethany Antonia in Strictly Come Dancing footage. The corporation says it routinely removes slogans and branding from entertainment programmes, regardless of their message. Russell Brand is due in court today for the start of his rape and sexual assault trial. The 51-year-old actor and comedian denies attacks on 6 women between 1999 and 2009. Andy Burnham is promising to disclose his dealings with Manchester City's owners when he was the region's mayor. Tory leader Kemi Badenoch is leading calls for transparency. The club denies breaching more than 100 Premier League financial rules. And patients in England can now use their phones and smartwatches to be notified when their prescriptions are ready. NHS England says the move will end unnecessary calls and stop wasted trips to the chemist. There's more news online at gaydio.co.uk.
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0: Right, another week is upon us, and I have got the perfect way to kick it off. We're doing Gadio Anthems till 11 o'clock. Hello, it's Chris with you. On the way, Nari and Melania, and we'll get on ATFC first. The UK's

Emelani. Got my eye on you on Monday's Gaydio Anthems. And if you need, like, a proper big pick me up this morning, something that's going to basically slap you around the face and wake you up, take on the week, how about we get on this one for you? Too Unlimited, No Limit on Gaydio.

0: do you reckon when Jennifer Hudson was working on that song, she knew that she had one of the best pop songs of all time? I mean, how could you not know the second you hear that? Brilliant, isn't it? Jennifer Hudson, Spotlight. This is Gaydio Anthems. It's Chris with you, getting on throwbacks till 11. David Guetta's on the way, and Faithless is on now.
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0: There we go, Neo and Akon.
1: 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That is Play Hard on Gaydio Anthems. And I've got even more of these on the way for you. Another half hour, wait there for Bizarre Inc. And I'll get on Stonebridge next.
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you know what? One of my favourite parts of this year, DJing in the Gaydio Dance Arena at Manchester Village Pride. Decided to drop that song, was kind of unsure how it was going to go, and it went off. Like, it was such an incredible moment. If you were there, you'll know what I mean. The atmosphere in that room, oh my God, it's Chris with you. This is Gaydio Anthems. Let's play you Bizarring.

like Chanel took a load of Campness, bottled it up, and drank it before she made that song. Love it. Chanel, My Life. It's Gadio Anthems. Chris with you. I've got Leo and Bushwhacker on after Example. Has Changed the Way You Kiss

0: And that is how we wrap up Gay Do Anthems on a Monday. Leo and Bushwhacker, Kings of Tomorrow. That is Love Story Versus finally on Gay Do. It's Chris with you. More Gay Do Anthems tomorrow from 10 a.m. We're just coming up to 11. I'm going to get on something that you're going to want to shake your booty to. I'll play you that after Adele next.
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0: From the Sky News Centre at 11, Ukraine says it's ready to respect an energy ceasefire, even though its president says he learnt about it through social media. Days after striking a diesel deal with Russia, Donald Trump claims to have brokered a truce between both sides to stop power plants being hit. Volodymyr Zelensky says Moscow must be forced to cooperate.
1: We need American pressure on Russia, not sanctions relief, not concessions, but real pressure, so that we can achieve at least what the American president posted about an energy ceasefire.
0: The zoo where a man was mauled to death in the tiger enclosure won't open today as expected. Investigations are continuing into Saturday's incident at Yorkshire Wildlife Park, where a man was savaged after apparently scaling a fence to get close to the big cats. Russell Brand has arrived at court for the start of his trial.
2: Mr. Brand, what do you have to say about the charges against you?
0: The 51-year-old actor and comedian was joined by his wife as he went into Suffolk Crown Court. He denies rape, sexual assault and indecent assault charges against six women between 1999 and 2009. Jury selection's expected today ahead of a trial which could last 10 weeks. The head of a school in southern France and a teacher have been shot and wounded. It's happened at a secondary school east of Marseille. Their conditions aren't known. A 14-year-old pupil has been detained. HMV is closing its flagship Oxford Street store just 3 years after reopening the site. The music retailer is blaming a doubling in rent demands and plans to leave in March. It says it's looking for a new shop in London's West End. And finally, we're being asked to vote for our favourite train station. 20 finalists are battling out for the top prize in the competition known as the World Cup of Stations. That's the latest from Sky News. I'm Chris Milligan.
3: Right, if Monday morning's a struggle, I've got a song lined up in a sec that is going to get you out of your chair. It's going to get you dancing. It's going to get you woken up. I'll play you that very soon. Right now, let's do new Adela. His

Gavin Harris, Clementine Douglas, and blessings on Gadio. Hello, Chris with you for Monday morning. Just gone 11 o'clock. Thank you for getting me on. How are you? How's Monday treating you? How was your weekend, actually? Did you get up to anything exciting? You can let me know all about it on WhatsApp. 0330 048 400 on there. We're at Gadio on the socials as well. I think you're going to struggle to beat how exciting my weekend was, let me tell you. Big, big weekend for me. Me and the boyfriend, we went out yesterday and we bought brand new towels. Oh, yes. I know, I can hear you thinking, well, I can't beat that. There's no way. We've been like saying for ages, we were like, we want some really nice new towels. And we've been holding it off, because there's more important things than yesterday. We're like, do you know what? Let's bite the bullet. Let's go and buy some towels. Straight to Dunelm. Love a trip to Dunelm, actually. Oh, yeah. Old set of new towels, new bath mat, new bin for the bathroom. We really are living the dream. So go on, you try and beat that. Tell me a weekend more exciting than that, please. This is how I know I've hit 30. 0330 048 400 on WhatsApp. I'll get on Gaga for you in a sec. The song that I reckon would say, the song that made her famous, really. I'll get that on after Prosper and Clooney. Here's Free Your Mind.

0: fresh stuff from the Sugar Babes. That's going to be on their brand new album dropping in February next year. It's called Ghost. It's on Gaydio. Chris with you right now. And what are we on? The 12th of October right now. That to me says Halloween basically around the corner. It's basically Halloween at this point, right? I actually saw on my Instagram story a load of gays going to a Halloween party over the weekend. And I thought, that's a bit keen, isn't it? Although I'm very impressed that they've got themselves like sorted and together so early, because I don't know about you, when it comes to like getting your outfit ready and stuff like that, I'm a very last minute kind of person, like on the day, running into B&M and finding what face paint and whatever else I can scrape together of what's left on the reduced shelf. I need to be a little bit more prepared this year, though. Me and the boyfriend are going to a Halloween party. And we're trying to work out, like, couples' Halloween costume outfits. And so far, the ideas are very limited. The problem is, when we Googled it, all of the suggestions are very much giving if you were going on, like, a big gay night out and maybe you weren't afraid to show a little bit of flesh. Do you know what I mean? Like those kind of Halloween outfits. We're going to one where the average age is probably going to be about 55. So I'm not sure we can really get away with those. And we're really struggling on like what to wear. So I need your suggestions of couples' Halloween outfits, please. Let me know. Give me some inspiration. Maybe there's something you've done before that kind of like went off a little bit. And you think, yeah, go and do that. All right, it's Chris with you. Let's get on Sabrina Carpenter in a sec. Right now, Anne-Marie, Ciao Adios on Gaydio.
1: Yeah. Nah.

0: 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We'll check your LGBTQ plus headlines in a sec. Then Madonna and Charlie, two icons on the same tune. That is on the way, and I'll play you Ray as well.
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4: I've lined up Madonna and Charlie to play you soon. Ray is on the way as well. Right now it's 11:30 and Alfie Mulcahy has your LGBTQ plus headlines.
5: The BBC is facing criticism from LGBTQ plus campaigners after blurring out the pro-trans slogan "Protect the Dolls" on a t-shirt worn by actor Bethany Antonia in Strictly Come Dancing footage. The slogan, which has been worn by celebrities including Madonna and Pedro Pascal, raises money for trans support services. The BBC says it routinely removes slogans or branding from entertainment programmes regardless of their message. A former Royal Navy soldier who says he was forced to leave because of his sexuality has criticised the government's compensation scheme for LGBT veterans. Duncan Turnbull, who served during the Falklands War, received £19,000, but says he's been unfairly excluded from the full £70,000 because he technically resigned rather than being formally discharged. And singer Brandi Carlile says becoming a mother has helped her feel more comfortable and secure in her identity as a queer person. Speaking at a fundraiser for the Stonewall National Monument, she also said LGBTQ plus people have just as much right as straight people to build families, adding that same-sex marriage is hugely important. As always, you can find more LGBTQ plus news at gadio.co.uk.

The fact that we've got those two icons on the same tune is such a gag, isn't it? If you just said, like, 2 years ago, Madonna and Charlie would be releasing a tune together, I'd be like, absolutely no way. Yeah, here we are, and it's 10 out of 10. That is Danceteria After Hours on Gaydio. It's Chris with you. Some brand new music from Orville Peck. You'll love this. This is Too Little Too Late on Gaydio.

Taylor Swift and Patient Zero on Gadio. Tell you what, the weather's taken a turn, isn't it? Over the weekend. Getting very, very close to popping the heating on. It's been freezing. It's giving. Get me on holiday. And back into some sunshine ASAP. Maybe you're feeling the same, actually, because, you know, like, colder days, they always make you kind of, like, start daydreaming about your next holiday, don't they? Well, we've got a chance for you to enjoy one final 2026 getaway thanks to our mates at icelolly.com. We're giving you the chance to win £1,000 to get you a whole lot closer to lazy days by the pool, a weekend full of solo adventures, or a holiday with your mates. 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Hit win on the app as well. And, I mean, if you need a plus one, count me in. All right. If that's not weird. I don't know. I just want a holiday, okay? And I'm very jealous if you get it. Right, here's Ultranate.

0: so good to hear this again, isn't it? Bimini, Girls of the Internet. And Moonlight on Gaydio. After 12 o'clock, I'm going to get on Kylie for you and a big pop princess on the way next. Gaydio!
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0: From the Sky News Centre at midday, the Kremlin says contacts are ongoing about a possible energy ceasefire between Russia and Ukraine. Yesterday, Donald Trump posted on social media that he'd brokered one between both sides. Moscow's rejecting the idea of a 60-day truce proposed by President Zelensky, saying it wants an overall peace deal. The zoo, where a tiger mauled a man to death, will stay shut for the whole of today while investigations continue. At least part of the Yorkshire Wildlife Park near Doncaster had been expected to reopen 2 days after the fatal attack inside the big cat's enclosure. Rhys Oliver's an animal conservationist.
8: The only thing that goes into that enclosure normally would be sort of enrichment toys or food. So I think he was probably just playing, using his predatory instinct, seeing what it was, and unfortunately it ended up being a fatal attack.
0: Jury selection's taken place for Russell Brand's trial on rape and sexual assault charges. The actor and comedian who denies all wrongdoing arrived at Southwark Crown Court earlier with his wife. People fleeing conflict or natural disaster would not be granted asylum here if Reform UK won power. Nigel Farage says he'd suspend the entire system for a full parliamentary term and cancel any applications in progress. The Reform UK leader claims he'd scrap the resettlement schemes and legal refugee routes.
9: It's not as if we've been ungenerous over the course of the last decade. Indeed, since the Brexit vote, 500,000 people have been given asylum here. But we have to end this asylum scam, and we have to end this racket.
0: Labour's dismissed the proposals as a sign of desperation and weakness. 3 years after it reopened, HMV is closing its flagship store in London. It's blaming soaring rent demands for pulling out of Oxford Street by next March. And just weeks after finalising their divorce, actor Tobey Maguire has officiated the wedding of his ex-wife to her new husband. Jennifer Meyer has married the son of a Nigerian billionaire. That's the latest. I'm Chris Milligan. Monday afternoon is go. It's Chris with you. Let's keep the big box coming. I've got Kylie on the way. Gadjo's playing soon as well. And we'll kick off with Ariana.

Kylie and Light Up on Gaydio. I learned something new today, by the way. I don't know whether you knew this as well, but I was quite surprised. In a world where maybe you could argue that LGBTQ plus identities are a little bit more visible than they have been previously, I found out the word lesbian has never been used on a TFL advertising campaign. Like, that has never featured on any advert that's ever been on a bus in London. And I know that sounds like quite a niche fact, but I was really surprised about this. Although, that has now officially changed thanks to dating app Her. They claim to be the first advertiser to feature the word lesbian on a TFL bus, aiming to bring a sapphic culture into mainstream public spaces and celebrate the community's humour and individuality as well. Gorgeous to see this. I mean, you can never have enough representation, right? Especially when, you know, you've got LGBTQ plus shows being cancelled left, right and centre at the minute on, like, the BBC. I Kissed a Girl gone, I Kissed a Boy gone, Drag Race gone. Anything to increase visibility and representation of the LGBTQ plus community. Very, very good in my book. It's Chris with you. I'm going to play you Josh Baker. Here's My Place.

Former beat of the week of mine from a few weeks ago, that one. That is Katie B and Jax Jones with Last Day of Summer on Gaydio. And from a former beat of the week into something brand spanking new that I'm getting on for you every single day this week. And do you know what? A bit of a vibe change from me, actually, because lately I feel like my beat of the weeks have been quite dancey, a little bit high energy. And I heard this tune and I was like, actually, do you know what? Let's go for a bit of a vibe shift because I can't get enough of this song at the minute. It comes from a star of the LGBTQ plus community, someone who has such a gorgeous voice and incredible talent as well. I'm talking Kat Burns. This is her new one, Is It That Deep?

0: Styles, American Girls on Gaydio. Wait there for a big rework of a Gaydio anthem from back in the day. I'll play you that very soon. And new Becky Hill's on the way as well. Gaydio.
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saying it's RG, Booty Love. That is Boogie Tonight on Gadio. Is it just me? Or like this time of year, is it a little bit harder to maybe try and pencil in some weekend plans? 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Or we're just all broke from the fact that summer's just happened and Christmas is around the corner, right? Well, how about we help you with some inspro to help you plan a little European escape. 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And you know what? We'll throw in a little bit of culture as well with two tickets to Queer Musical Holiday Source at Luxembourg City's Grand Theatre. And you'll also get two Luxembourg passes as well, giving you free or discounted access to museums and attractions right across the country, from historic streets and fairy tale castles to vineyards, great food and the great outdoors. There is a whole load for you to discover, and public transport is free as well, so getting around is so easy. If you want to win that chance to win is waiting for you right now on our Instagram. We're at Gadio on there. Tap the post pinned at the top. That'll tell you everything you need to do. And you can be jetting off to Luxembourg. Get that sorted, and I'll play you Kelly Rowland and Work on Gadio.

Jonas Blue, I'm Alive, Edge of Desire on Gaydio. It's Chris with you. A few more to squeeze in before Nat Evans gets here at 1 o'clock. She's taking you through the afternoons all this week with Big Big Bops. Before she gets here, I want to play probably one of the biggest tunes around for the LGBTQ plus community right now. If you headed out on like a night out to any of the LGBTQ plus venues, I can guarantee you will hear this song in like all of them. Big Bop, here's Adela, and Ain't in LA on Gaydio.

0: So, Ray, D-Block Europe, that is Prada on Gadio. It's Chris with you. I'm out of here, actually. I'll see you back here tomorrow from 10 a.m. We'll kick off with Gadio Anthems, as always. Right, taking you through afternoons this week. Nat Evans is on the way. She's got Fifth Harmony playing soon.
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15: From the Sky News Centre at 1, the Kremlin says Vladimir Putin's ready to stop attacks on Ukraine, but only on election day in the country. Volodymyr Zelensky insists he'd allow a poll, but only if Moscow agrees to a 60-day truce, which it hasn't. Donald Trump claimed on social media to have brokered an energy ceasefire, which Ukraine's president said he'd go along with if Russia signed up too. Kremlin spokesperson Dmitry Peskov says contacts are ongoing.
16: In the Kremlin, both President Putin and officials at other levels have repeatedly stated that we do not want a ceasefire. We want long-term peace. We are ready to do everything possible to achieve it.
15: The zoo at the centre of a deadly tiger mauling is still closed. Authorities are investigating after a man climbed over the fence of the enclosure and was then savaged. The jury's been selected for Russell Brand's trial at Southwark Crown Court. He denies rape, sexual and indecent assault charges against six women between 1999 and 2009. A woman has been jailed for 3 months for breaching the anonymity of Jeffrey Donaldson's victims. Donna Toman, who's 55 and from Ballinahinch in County Down, pleaded guilty at a previous hearing. The UK's AI minister says we must build machines that put humans in control. Kanishka Narayan's calling for a national effort to strengthen Britain's defences against the technology. He's also warning we can't rely on tech giants to police their own systems. Mr. Narayan told a conference in London, the choices we make now will matter for generations.
17: The choices we make now matter. Machines that help scientists discover new medicines. Machines that give care workers more time with the people who depend on them. Machines that help British businesses become more productive. Above all, machines that leave us, human beings, in charge.
15: And Sunday has apparently now become the busiest day online, with broadband traffic 12% higher than the daily average. Virgin Media O2 says its network data shows internet activity peaks at 20 past 9 in the evening. That's the latest. I'm Chris Milligan.
18: 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My name's Nat Evans. 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

0: Nat Evans.
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0: move like that.
1: I never get called a good girl, I've got to be honest. That is Clooney and Prosper, and my name is Nat Evans. So if you don't know who I am, I'm normally around on early breakfast, waking you up very early in the morning between 5 and 7. But this week, I'm going to be hanging out with you in the afternoons between 1 and 4 all week. And I have got one of the biggest superstars on the planet joining me tomorrow. I'm not going to tell you who that is. You're going to have to stick around and find out. But I've got Dua Lipa up for you right now. This is Levitating.

So that is Sophie Ellis-Bextor's Take Me Home playing on Gaydio for you this afternoon. Just gone 20 past one, and it is the 12th of October already. My name's Nat Evans. Right, so with it being Monday afternoon, I thought I'd check in with you. How was your weekend? Did you have a good one? What did you do? Did you go out, or did you sit in and watch lots of TV? Because there's a lot on at the moment, isn't there, now that it's, you know, got colder and darker earlier. My gay mate and neighbour came round to watch Strictly with me on Saturday, which was very delightful. I am loving the dances. I don't know if you're watching it, but if you are, do you think that these guys are so much better than the others? They seem to have picked it up so quickly. I mean, we're only in, what, week three? And how are you feeling about the new presenters? I'm just going to say, I don't think they need to have three. That's all I'm going to say about it. Here's Jodie Harsh.

0: So, of course, that is Miley, formerly known as Miley Cyrus, with a bass Persuade playing on Gaydio. It's 1:30. I've got Jazzy on the way for you. Natasha Bedingfield's going to play next with Unwritten. This is Gaydio.
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7: The BBC is facing criticism from LGBTQ plus campaigners after blurring out the pro-trans slogan Protect the Dolls on a t-shirt worn by actor Bethany Antonia in Strictly Come Dancing footage. The slogan, which has been worn by celebrities including Madonna and Pedro Pascal, raises money for trans support services. The BBC says it routinely removes slogans or branding from entertainment programmes regardless of their message. A former Royal Navy soldier who says he was forced to leave because of his sexuality has criticised the government's compensation scheme for LGBT veterans. Duncan Turnbull, who served during the Falklands War, received £19,000, but says he's been unfairly excluded from the full £70,000 because he technically resigned rather than being formally discharged. And singer Brandi Carlile says becoming a mother has helped her feel more comfortable and secure in her identity as a queer person. Speaking at a fundraiser for the Stonewall National Monument, she also said LGBTQ plus people have just as much right as straight people to build families, adding that same-sex marriage is hugely important. As always, you can find more LGBTQ plus news at gaydio.co.uk.

That's Can't Deny It by Jazzy, and this is Gaydio. Hello, good afternoon. My name's Nat Evans. Now, yesterday was National Coming Out Day, and I've got a story to tell you. It's not about when I came out, in a way, but it's an even a better story for you, because when I was younger, I moved up to Manchester to go to Manchester University, and the first friend that I was living with in shared accommodation said, "Look, Nat, you need to come out to this nightclub with us on Saturday night." She was a local, she was from Manchester, and she took me to the Hacienda, and it's the biggest club that I'd ever been to. I was a little 19-year-old, and I just absolutely fell in love with the place. Now, you might know about the Hacienda. It is a iconic nightclub. Anyway, I decided during the night that I wanted to work there. So I hung around until the bitter end and waited for the manager and went up to her and said, "I want a job here." And she literally looked me up and down and said, "Okay, you start Wednesday night, 9 o'clock. I was thinking, oh dear, I've only just started uni, 9 o'clock, what time do I finish work? Anyway, walked in about 8:30, went to the bar, massive bar, and one of the guys came up to me and said, "The boys serve the boys and the girls serve the girls." And I said, "Okay," and I was wondering why. Anyway, it was a night called Flesh, so it was gay night. So basically, the club opened, thousands of gay people walked into the club, and I just felt like I had come home. It was an amazing feeling and an amazing club, and my God, I had a lot of fun in there. Here's little

Pop playing on Gaydio for you this Monday afternoon. Hello and welcome to the show if you're just tuning in. My name's Nat Evans. Now, I've got a question for you. How much are you enjoying Celebrity Traitors at the moment? 9 million people tuned in for the first couple of episodes of it a couple of weeks ago, and 10 million tuned in last week. I mean, it is very good, isn't it? I am absolutely addicted. But who have you got your eye on to win? I'm kind of thinking Maya Jama is playing a really, really good game. Kind of hoping she wins. I mean, she's very nice on the eye to look at. What about Ross Kemp? I reckon he's going to be on Celebrity Get Me Out of Here after this because he's an absolute machine. But what I want to know is, why do we need another whole hour after the show to debrief what's just happened? Because my brain scrambled from watching it. Do we need this debrief show? I think it needs boycotting. That's my opinion anyway. Right now, I'm going to play you the very, very lovely Dannii Minogue. This is brand new out and it's called Dirty Dirty.

That is Heaven in Your Arms by Salute and Jessie Ware, and it is coming up to 2 o'clock Monday afternoon. I'm going to get your latest news on, then I'm going to tell you how you could win yourself one final holiday for 2026. Yeah.

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5: From the Sky News Centre at 2, the leader of Reform UK has been pretty clear on what he thinks about the Prime Minister discussing claims of Russian interference in the Brexit referendum.
6: The Prime Minister is a liar. Yes, a liar. There was no Russian interference, and the Russia hoax has run all the way through this.
5: That was Nigel Farage at a media conference in Hythe earlier. Downing Street also said Moscow didn't try to use the poll to their benefit, but officials say Andy Burnham absolutely accepts the result of the referendum to be legitimate. Ukraine says it's ready to respect an energy ceasefire, even though its president says he learned about it through social media. Days after striking a diesel deal with Russia, Donald Trump claims to have brokered a truce between both sides to stop power plants being hit. Volodymyr Zelensky says Moscow must be forced to cooperate.
7: We need American pressure on Russia, not sanctions relief, not concessions, but real pressure, so that we can achieve at least what the American president posted about an energy ceasefire.
5: A Yorkshire wildlife park's closed for a third day following the death of a man who was attacked by a tiger. Investigations have been taking place after he got into the enclosure on Saturday. Russell Brand's left court after jury selection began in his trial on rape and sexual assault charges. Six members of the potential panel had to leave because they remembered seeing social media coverage related to these allegations from 3 years ago. 10 people were arrested during Manchester City's game at Liverpool yesterday. It was City's first match since being found guilty of breaching Premier League finance rules. And England have renewed the central contracts of Ollie Pope and Shoaib Bashir, despite the duo being dropped by the country's test side. Zach Crawley's expiring deal has not been extended, ahead of Stephen Fleming's first series in charge against South Africa in December. A total of 39 players are now under contract. That's the latest. I'm Stevie Shillinglaw.
8: Tuesday afternoon and it's just gone 2 o'clock, and how do you fancy some new music from Troye Sivan?
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11: Party in the park, party in the bush, party under the bridge, party at the restaurant, party at the club, party in the day, party in my house, party on the way to the party at the park.

Party in the bush, party under the bridge, party at the restaurant, party at the club, party in the day, party at my house, party on the way to the party at the park. Party in the bush, party under the bridge, party at the restaurant, party at the club, party in the day, party at my house, party on the park. Party in the bush, party under the bridge, party at the restaurant, party at the club, party in the day, party at my house, party on the way to the

Absolutely love that tune. That's Raven Lynae, Love Me Not, playing on Gaydio. And hello and good afternoon. My name's Nat Evans. Now, who doesn't love a bit of Harry Styles? I mean, I certainly do. But did you ever think that you might be able to see Harry Styles naked? No. I mean, that's something that never really would cross our minds, would it? Well, you can, because Harry took his kit off for Tim Walker in 2019, which was part of a photo shoot Tim did for Harry, for Harry's Fine Line album. So Harry nude, plus many other celebs, are bearing it all at the National Portrait Gallery, which opened last week, and it's running right through to the 7th of February. And this has got to be worth a look, right? I am going to London, actually, on Tuesday. I think I'm going to go and check it out and report back to you. Harry Styles in the buff. Oh, what could be better?

So we've played that track quite a few times over the past couple of weeks. It's Adela's new one. It's called Nicole Kidman. And whilst I've been playing it, I've thought to myself, what is it actually about? I've watched the music video. She is a little bit... She's got Nicole Kidman key rings everywhere, like lots of them. But anyway, I thought I'd dive a bit deeper and find out what it is actually about. Apparently, she was inspired after attending a Golden Globes after party. She was wearing a tight corset, feeling ultra glammed up. And she thought to herself, I feel like Nicole Kidman right now after watching Eyes Wide Shut. Have you seen that movie? Bit raunchy.

0: that is called Blink Twice by Rose Grey. This is Gaydio. Hello and good afternoon. It is 2:30 and you're hanging out with me, Nat Evans, right through till 4 o'clock today and for the whole of this week. So I hope you love the music and the banter. Right, before 3 o'clock, I'm going to play you Corona, Rhythm of the Night. I've got Sugar Babe's new one for you as well. The big hit from Hugel, Move Into the Sun. Next, though, Lana Del Rey with Summertime Sadness.
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Our new music from the Sugar Babes, it's called Ghost. Hello and good afternoon. If you're just tuning in, my name's Nat Evans, and if you haven't heard me before, that's because I'm normally on early breakfast between 5 and 7 a.m. But this week, I'm hanging out with you between 1 and 4 all week long, and I have got one of the biggest superstars in the world joining me tomorrow. I've got an interview with him. My goodness, he is big. Shall I let you... I mean, I'll give you a clue. His, professional name starts with fat and ends...

Everybody get up and dance, Madonna and Charlie XCX are saying that is Danceteria After Hours. Now, the next artist I'm going to play you is Erasure, Wings of Love. They are going on tour next year for the first time in 5 years, celebrating the new album called Radio Radio. They're kicking off in April in Cardiff, but they are going absolutely everywhere. You're going to Manchester, Birmingham, Brighton, Hull, Nottingham. You'll be able to see them somewhere near you. And if you're wondering what a ticket's going to cost you, it's going to set you back about £125 for general admission. Not too bad, in my opinion. Here they are, Wings of Love, Erasure on Gaydio.

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0: So that is Heat by Tove Lo and SG Lewis. And I just realised I've not told you about that holiday yet, have I? I'll do it straight after the news, I promise. KTO.
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6: From the Sky News Centre at 3. Andy Burnham will tell MPs it'd be a dereliction of duty not to seek a new deal with the EU. He's expected to suggest Brexit's done more harm than good when he makes a House of Commons statement later. Nigel Farage is accusing the PM of lying after he said it's clear Russia interfered in the 2016 referendum. Our political correspondent Lucy McDade says Mr. Burnham's facing questions.
7: In questioning the Brexit referendum, he's calling into question the legitimacy of the result, which Number 10 has had to stamp down today and say that no, that result was the result. Number 10 were very keen to say we shouldn't be looking backwards, we should be looking forwards.
6: The Kremlin says Vladimir Putin's ready to stop attacks on Ukraine, but only on election day in the country. Volodymyr Zelensky insists he'd allow a poll, but only if Moscow agrees to a 60-day truce, which it hasn't. Donald Trump claimed on social media to have brokered an energy ceasefire, which Ukraine's president said he'd go along with if Russia signed up too. Kremlin spokesperson Dmitry Peskov says contacts are ongoing.
8: In the Kremlin, both President Putin and officials at other levels have repeatedly stated that we do not want a ceasefire, we want long-term peace. We are ready to do everything possible to achieve it.
6: Police are continuing to ask people not to share footage from Yorkshire Wildlife Park on Saturday. A man was mauled by a tiger when he got into the enclosure. Britain's AI minister says a breach of the UK's cyber defences is likely, if not inevitable. Kanishka Narayan thinks developers must build machines that leave us human beings in charge. Jury selection's taken place ahead of Russell Brand's trial on rape and sexual assault charges. The actor and comedian denies all wrongdoing. And the Vatican has confirmed Pope Leo will be admitted to hospital in Rome in the late morning tomorrow. The pontiff told crowds at yesterday's Sunday blessing that his doctor had found a small nodule on one of his lungs. That's the latest. I'm Stevie Schillinglaw.
0: I've got three back-to-back dynamite women for you. I've got Zara Larsson and Nelly Furtado, and playing next, Taylor Swift with a new one. It's called Patient

is a very good tune, isn't it? Zara Larsson and Midnight Sun playing on Gaydio. And now, about that holiday. If the Chilean days have got you daydreaming about your next holiday, then we've got your chance for you to enjoy one final 2026 getaway thanks to our mates at icelolly.com. 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

That's Ariana Grande's Petal. This is Gadio. You're hanging out with me, Nat Evans. Right, it is that time of the day for us to do this. So my beat of the week this week is my friend Lizzie Curious. She's brought out a new track. It's called It's That Feeling. She's got Angie Brown on the vocals and it is sensational. I want you to go stream this, buy this, put it on your playlist because Lizzie is an absolute pocket rocket. She supports Fatboy Slim all over the place. She supports him and she's actually supporting him this week at his charity event down in Brighton. She's also supporting him at Back to Minehead in November. She's a pocket rocket. She's an up-and-coming superstar. Listen to this track. If you love it, do me a favour, give it a thumbs up and play it all the time. Here

0: Doechii with Runway. And time has literally flown by. We've only got another half an hour together, but got loads of bangers to play for you before I go. Rose Gray's on the way, Sunny Federa, Kylie with that lovely song, Love at First Sight. But next I'm going to play you Pitbull, Give Me Everything. This is Gadio and good afternoon.
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9: The BBC is facing criticism from LGBTQ+ campaigners after blurring out the pro-trans slogan Protect the Dolls on a t-shirt worn by actor Bethany Antonia in Strictly Come Dancing footage. The slogan, which has been worn by celebrities including Madonna and Pedro Pascal, raises money for trans support services. The BBC says it routinely removes slogans or branding from entertainment programmes regardless of their message. A former Royal Navy soldier who says he was forced to leave because of his sexuality has criticised the government's compensation scheme for LGBT veterans. Duncan Turnbull, who served during the Falklands War, received £19,000, but says he's been unfairly excluded from the full £70,000 because he technically resigned rather than being formally discharged. And singer Brandi Carlile says becoming a mother has helped her feel more comfortable and secure in her identity as a queer person. Speaking at a fundraiser for the Stonewall National Monument, she also said LGBTQ+ people have just as much right as straight people to build families, adding that same-sex marriage is hugely important. As always, you can find more LGBTQ+ news at gadio.co.uk.
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11: Gadio. Not working hard. Yeah, right, picture that with a Kodak. Or better yet, go to Times Square, take a picture of me with a Kodak. Took my life from negative to positive, I just want y'all to know that. And tonight, let's enjoy life.

Right, now, if you are single like me, I've got a reason for you to stay that way and also never, ever get rich. Are you watching the new TV show, War? It's on HBO. It stars Dominic West, who, in my opinion, is most famous for all of those silly TV ads he does about the banking. Very funny. Also, Sienna Miller is in it, and it's about a divorce drama. So basically, he is a tech billionaire, she is a movie star actress. They're getting divorced. The amount of money that they are squabbling over is just unbelievable. Very good reason, for me anyway, to stay single. This show is really, really good. It's very powerful. It's got one annoying thing about it. It's only on once a week. Why do they do that nowadays? We like to binge. Here's Kylie. This is Love at First Sight.

to a scone. So up until yesterday, I used to take a knife to a scone and cut it in half to lather my jam and cream onto it. But oh no, that's completely wrong. You're supposed to twist it open. Then posh expert Laura bangs on about how you're supposed to stir a cup of tea. Anyway, whatevs. I had a posh afternoon tea once in Venice. It was absolutely lovely, but it was 50 quid per person, so I've not bothered since. Way too expensive for scone and teas and sandwiches with no crust, in my opinion. Clearly, I'm never going to be a posh bird. Unlike these two, I bet they have scones and afternoon tea all the time.

0: If you did get the opportunity to get up and dance to that, I do not blame you. That was Lizzo with Juice. My name's Nat Evans, and that is the last one from me for today. But I will be back tomorrow at 1 o'clock in the afternoon, and I have got DJ superstar Fatboy Slim joining me on the show to talk about a charity that he's DJing at this week in Brighton for his beloved Brighton and Hove Albion Foundation. We're going to be talking about, obviously, why he loves them so dearly, where his favourite place is to DJ, and also why he never wears shoes on stage. I'll catch you tomorrow. KTO.
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8: From the Sky News Centre at 4, the Prime Minister's confirmed he's heading to Brussels as he looks at ways of working more closely with the EU.
9: We should not turn our backs on this opportunity, Mr. Speaker. And I hope all sides of this House will get behind the government's efforts to land a positive outcome.
8: The UK-EU summit will take place on November the 20th after being postponed because of Sir Keir Starmer's resignation. Andy Burnham's been telling MPs some of the areas he's hoping to draw up new terms include on food. The Conservative Party leaders told him he simply won't get a better deal than the one he already negotiated. Meanwhile, Nigel Farage is accusing the Prime Minister of being a liar after Andy Burnham said it's clear that Russia interfered in the Brexit referendum. Downing Street has this morning said it's inconceivable Moscow didn't, but the result still stands. The Kremlin says contacts are ongoing over a possible energy ceasefire that would see attacks on power plants halted in both Russia and Ukraine. President Zelensky, meanwhile, says he wants an overall peace deal. A health and safety investigation has been launched into the death of a man who was killed by a tiger at Yorkshire Wildlife Park. It happened in the animal's enclosure on Saturday. Our correspondent Molly Malone says the tiger will be kept at the zoo.
10: The wildlife park confirmed actually that he's uninjured and won't be put down following the incident. But clearly there are lots of questions about how this was able to happen.
8: Jury selection's been taking place ahead of Russell Brand's trial on rape and sexual assault charges. The actor and comedian, who denies all wrongdoing, was surrounded by photographers as he left court earlier. And England have renewed the central contracts of Ollie Pope and Shoaib Bashir, despite the duo being dropped by the country's test side. A total of 39 players are now under contract ahead of Stephen Flynn's first series in charge against South Africa in December. That's the latest. I'm Stevie Schillinglaw.

Like that, don't you? Brand new stuff from Clean Bandit on a Monday afternoon. Hello, you're right, it is Lee in for Brett, getting you past and giving you that last little push to finish off your day. How you feeling, eh? Hopefully it's been good for you. For me, though, got to be honest with you, I've not been feeling the best today. Oh, no. I went for a bottomless Prosecco brunch on Saturday. And of course, 2 days later, I'm still not feeling well, all right? I'm not. I feel tired. All I want to do after the show is get home, sit on the sofa, have a massive, and I mean a fat Chinese, oh yes, and sit there to watch some garbage TV. That is what Mondays are made for, eh? And I will be doing that after I get you through the last part of your day as well. We can help each other out. Brand new beat of the week coming up from Jade, teaming up with one Hans Zimmer. But right now, this lovely lady released this 4 years ago today. Can you believe it was 4 years?

pull up that brand new one from Alex Mills here on Gadio. Now, earlier on, I was telling you that I went out for a Prosecco brunch over the weekend. I'm not sure if you have the Monday scaries like I do after a big weekend like that, especially if you did go out also with work colleagues, only because probably 9 times out of 10, you're going to walk in and go, oh no, if I can't remember the weekend, what did I do? Waiting for colleagues to come up to you to say, oh, did you get home okay, did you? I think we've all been in that situation. Chris Herbert, who does the evening show here between 7 and 9, came up to me and went, oh, do you remember seeing me on Saturday? I was like, yes, I do, yes. Do you remember talking to me and his boyfriend, sorry, his husband, sorry, Luke? And I was chatting to you, and then suddenly you just dropped your drink over the floor. Smashed on the floor, went up all up my new trousers. Do you remember that, Lee? No, I don't actually, no. I don't know why. The first thing I said to him was, do you want to bring your trousers in? Because then I'll wash them for you if that's all right. Why?

0: 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Chanel's.
1: It's got a dollar sign in there. Is that Chanel's? Or Chanel's? Oh, I don't know. Let's just get through it, shall we? Hello, here's Lee. Coming up after 4:30 today. Got some Lola Young for you and that new one from Miley Cyrus.
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I love that. Tiësto, listen to this song from Lola Young and Falk. Do you know what it needs? It needs an extra donk on it, or quite a few donks. And do you know what? It does work, doesn't it? That is Messy here on Gadio. It is Lee getting you through that last little bit on your Monday. And I feel like this is going to really help. Yeah, it's mine and Brett's Beat of the Week for this week. Now, I'm only covering Brett for 2 days, which means he texted me this morning saying, Lee, I want you to put this as the Beat of the Week for me, all right? No, don't come back to me and say you don't want something else, blah, blah, blah, blah, blah. I want this. Luckily enough, I wanted the same song as well. Brand new stuff from Jade that is teaming up with Hans Zimmer. You probably know Hans Zimmer from the Parts of the Caribbean theme tune and all the music in those films. Inception, also with Click Clack Symphony with Ray. Now teamed up for Blue Planet 3 for David Attenborough's new documentary coming out very, very soon with RJ to do it. And do you know what? Something different from us here at Gadio to play you. So that's why I want to get your thoughts and feelings. Get on to that Gadio app. Give it a thumbs up or thumbs down, please. Honestly, it's very different for Gadio to play, but it is Jade and the vocals on this are stunning, absolutely stunning. Jade, Hans Zimmer. This is called Into the Deep.

0: ums out. There we go. Olivia Dean here on Gaydio. We're going from ums to some dirty, dirty disco after 5 o'clock today. And how about some Tame Impala? Gaydio.
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9: From the Sky News Centre at 5. The Prime Minister has told the Commons the status quo is not good enough for Britain, as he's expected to use a UK-EU summit to push for new post-Brexit deals. The two sides will negotiate in areas including on food and drink next month. Andy Burnham's been accused by the Tory leader of implying the 2016 referendum result was illegitimate because of Russian interference, but the PM says he's done no such thing.
10: She should go back and look again. It is a matter of record, Mr. Speaker, that Russian actors sought to interfere in the 29 general election, and we think it is inconceivable that this was the first time.
9: The PM's also discussed the recent security incident at RAF Fairford in the House of Commons this afternoon. He told MPs it was almost certainly directed by Iran's Revolutionary Guard. In other news, the council responsible for licensing Yorkshire Wildlife Park, where a man was killed by a tiger, has launched a health and safety investigation. He died after getting into the animal's enclosure on Saturday afternoon. The Kremlin says Vladimir Putin's ready to stop attacks on Ukraine, but only on election day in the country. Vladimir Zelensky insists he'd allow a poll only if Moscow agrees to a 60-day truce, which it hasn't. Donald Trump claimed on social media to have brokered an energy ceasefire. Kremlin spokesperson Dmitry Peskov says contacts are ongoing.
11: In the Kremlin, both President Putin and officials at other levels have repeatedly stated that we do not want a ceasefire. We want long-term peace. We are ready to do everything possible to achieve it.
9: The Pope's to be admitted to hospital tomorrow in Rome. He's to have surgery to remove a small growth found on one of his lungs. And in cricket, England have renewed the central contracts of Ollie Pope and Shoaib Bashir, despite the duo being dropped by the country's test side. A total of 39 players are now under contract. That's the latest. I'm Stevie Shillinglaw.
0: Oh, well done you. You've made it past 5 p.m. on your Monday. Congratulations all round. It is Lee getting you through your evening now. Tame Impala teaming up with Jenny is on in a bit. But first, here's some Danny Dirty Dirty.

Here on Egadia. How are you? Just after 5 o'clock on your Monday. Well done. You've made it through your day. And probably now you are heading back, going to cook some food and then possibly catch up on some TV tonight. It's a Monday thing to do, isn't it? Which I will be doing after the chaos that has been the Big Brother house in the last 48, 72 hours. Hopefully you're all caught up. That the legend, the icon, the diva that is GC, Gemma Collins, back into the Big Brother house for a couple of days. The first episode last night was great, wasn't it? It was great to see Gemma back into it. It felt like a comfort. It really was. Waiting for those iconic diva moments come from GC. However, if you've not seen some bits today, she's already out. She's already out of the Big Brother house. I think she was only going to go in for three days, anyways. I'm not sure she has gone early, but people have already been seeing her on like a TikTok auction site, giving stuff away on that. So it was short but sweet, GC. Do you know, it was a pleasure. Go and get that fire door exit. I'm off.

of our brand new track called Party. Party in the Bush. Well, he is Australian, so you'd think the Australian bush, wouldn't you? I'll leave that one down to you. You're right. It is Lee. Now, yesterday was National Coming Out Day. Yeah, and I feel like it's a 50-50 with coming out for people. Either it was a good experience for them or a bad experience. Hopefully, it was a better experience for you. But that's why National Coming Out Day is here. Yeah, it's to support people to come out on that day and support yourselves. Looking back through your lives of coming out as well. That is one big thing that we need, is for people on that day to go, we don't care who you are, just be you, whoever you want to be, yeah? And if you want to hear more about that and our community, and you're into your podcast as well, then you need to jump onto our Gadio app or wherever you stream your podcast, because we've teamed up with our friends at Tesco's to bring you a brand new three-part series called Beyond the Label, where they do discuss coming out. They also talk about inclusion and our rich history of the LGBTQ plus community. The latest episode is in aid of Coming Out Day. And in that episode, you'll hear the team discuss the importance of showing up as your true, authentic self. The team also explore that there's no right way to come out. Again, the main reason why we have National Coming Out Day is because of that, yes? Now, to listen to that podcast, all you need to do is get to the Gadio app or search for Tesco Presents Beyond the Label wherever you get your podcasts, all right? You do that. I'll line up the brand new one from Becky Hill on the way, but first, I wish we do a bit of Rapture.

0: Becky Hill and Changes on Gaydio. This is Lee. After 5:30 today, I have got the Slovakian pop star taking over the world. It's Adela's brand new one about an actress. I'm just going to give you that clue and that's it. And some Duke Jamon.
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0: 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Brand new stuff coming up from Adela. 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
8: The BBC is facing criticism from LGBTQ plus campaigners after blurring out the pro-trans slogan Protect the Dolls on a t-shirt worn by actor Bethany Antonia in Strictly Come Dancing footage. The slogan, which has been worn by celebrities including Madonna and Pedro Pascal, raises money for trans support services. The BBC says it routinely removes slogans or branding from entertainment programmes regardless of their message. A former Royal Navy soldier who says he was forced to leave because of his sexuality has criticised the government's compensation scheme for LGBT veterans. Duncan Turnbull, who served during the Falklands War, received £19,000, but says he's been unfairly excluded from the full £70,000 because he technically resigned rather than being formally discharged. And singer Brandi Carlile says becoming a mother has helped her feel more comfortable and secure in her identity as a queer person. Speaking at a fundraiser for the Stonewall National Monument, she also said LGBTQ plus people have just as much right as straight people to build families, adding that same-sex marriage is hugely important. As always, you can find more LGBTQ plus news at gaydio.co.uk.

stuff from Adela. It's called Nicole Kidman. Hello, it's Lee. You're probably... Do you know about Adela? Do you know this name? Because a lot of people come to me going, who is this Adela? Slovakian pop star. Actually, you probably first heard of her if you saw the Netflix contest that put the girl group Cat's Eye together. Yes, she was in part of that. Unfortunately, went out very, very early. However, then said, no, I'm still going to be a pop star. And I am. And then, as crazy, one of the biggest pop songs of this year, Ain't in LA. She was in LA, actually, over the weekend. And within that performance, right in that crowd, was one Chapel Roan and some of the girls from Cat's Eye, the girl group, saying, actually, do you know what? If you don't make it in life, just carry on. Because look at me now. And do you know what? If you need something to really take you away from those Monday blues and a bit more, you know, enthusiasm, take that from her, because that is incredible.

The Sugar to the Babes, new album out next February. You're right, it is, Lee. Now, a brand new music I'm going to play for you right now, dropped on Gaydio first thing this morning, comes from a group called the Wasaya Project, taking on the word Vogue. It does sound a bit Madonna-ish as well, old school-ish. It's taken some bits from that and put it into a new kind of version for you, which I really like. This is called

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9: From the Sky News Centre at 6, the Prime Minister is pushing for closer ties with the EU at a summit next month. He hopes a deal could boost the economy by £10 billion. But the Conservatives say he's weakened his negotiating position by revealing his plans in the House of Commons. Staying with the Prime Minister, and he says it's highly likely that the alleged terror plot at RAF Fairford was coordinated by Iran. 7 people have been arrested. And Andy Burnham says it was almost certainly directed by the Iranian Islamic Revolutionary Guard.
10: We will not tolerate these threats on our soil. We will crack down on Iran's use of criminal networks, using our full range of powers to target them and their funding streams. And we will bring further sanctions to restrict the capacity of Iran and the IRGC to do us harm.
9: 2 Iranian men have just been sanctioned by the UK government. The sanctions include an asset freeze and a ban on them entering the UK. A health and safety investigation has been launched into the death of a man who was killed by a tiger at Yorkshire Wildlife Park. It happened in the animal's enclosure on Saturday, and the attraction has remained closed since. Our correspondent Molly Malone says the tiger will be kept at the zoo.
11: The wildlife park confirmed actually that he's uninjured and won't be put down following the incident. But clearly there are lots of questions about how this was able to happen.
9: The Pope's to be admitted to hospital in Rome tomorrow. The 71-year-old pontiff's to have surgery to remove a small growth found on one of his lungs. The jury's been selected for Russell Brand's trial at Southwark Crown Court in London. He denies rape and sexual and indecent assault charges against 6 women between 1999 and 2009. Now to sport, and Scotland fans will be able to drink alcohol in the stands at a home football international for the first time in more than 40 years tomorrow night. A trial is taking place for the Women's World Cup playoff against the Czech Republic in Paisley. That's the latest. I'm Stevie Shillinglaw.
12: Oh, hiya, it's Lee getting

Kylie, Light Up here on Gaydio. Before that, some classic Daft Punk for you. Now, growing up as a kid, there was two words that literally used to make me go, oh, no, not again. But as I've gotten older, those two words have done the absolute opposite, and now I'm very excited. And I've seen this recently on a trend on TikTok, and that's why it's really come back into my head. And those two words is slow cooker. Now, as a kid, my mum used to say, oh, if I said to her what we're having for dinner tonight and she'll go, oh, I've got something in the slow cooker, I would have gone, no, I'm not having it. No, I'm not doing it. Take me to McDonald's. I'll have an Happy Meal. As you can probably tell, very demanding as a child I was. However, as an adult, slow cooker now for me is the best two words ever. Text Tom just a minute ago going, I'll be home about 7:30. What's for dinner? He said, I've got the slow cooker on. I jumped for joy. It's winter, stew season's back, get as many dumplings in there as you want, get the curries in there, yes? Please tell me I'm not the only person as a kid hated the words and now I'm absolutely living for it.

Radio. Now, I know I said earlier we're talking about slow cookers because it is getting to the colder season now. However, how about we give you one last hurrah? Last bit of sun for 2026. How does that sound? Because you could win a holiday worth £1,000. And that is thanks to our friends at iceLolly.com. So one lucky Gadio listener is going to get their hands on a £1,000 voucher that you can use on iceLolly.com absolutely anywhere. 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All right, you go and do that, and I'll play you some brand new stuff now from Joseph. This is called Separate.

0: Disco Lines, Tinashe, No Bright Boys here on Gaydio. This is Lee after, what time is it? 6.30 today. Tell it's Monday. I've lost complete track of time. I've got some Josh Baker for you and that newest one from Ariana Grande.
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at the moment. Trying to get rid of those Monday blues, which I understand is hard on a Monday, isn't it? It really is. Even me just a minute ago, not knowing what time it was, because it's a Monday. These things happen on a Monday. Do you know what? Let's get out of it. Do you know what? Let's get out of this. Let's get out of this vibe. Let's get up. Let's get moving. Let's get you something that you can really, well, I'm going to say jump to. Is that all right with you? Yeah, shall we camp it up just a little bit between me and you together? And you're in the kitchen, on the way home from work, on a train, on a bus, in the car. Just turn that knob to the max, please. And let's have some cheeky girls allow.

ready for Halloween. A couple of weeks early there, and I, Gaga, the Dead Dance here on Gaydio. Get ready for that, by the way, because that's all you're going to hear in about 3 weeks' time. Tell you that right now. Stay right there. Chris Herbert is on his way after 7 o'clock today. However, to finish off my show today, two powerhouses of British pop. Lily Allen teaming up with RJ. This is Beg For Me here on Gaydio.

0: Finishing off my show today, I'll be back with you tomorrow from 4 p.m. Chris Herbert is on the way, playing you some Rose Grey and some BB Rexha.
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5: From the Sky News Centre at 7, the leader of the Conservative Party says Andy Burnham's trying to distract the country rather than solve the immediate challenges as he focuses on Brexit. The Prime Minister's called for a closer relationship with the EU starting at a summit next month. Mr Burnham hopes a deal could boost the economy, but Kemi Badenoch says he's unpicking the agreement this country signed a decade ago.
6: He is not going to get a better deal. And Mr Speaker, it's not just that the EU are tough negotiators, he has already revealed his entire negotiating hand. He has just blurted out everything he wants in this statement. This is not how you conduct negotiations.
5: Meanwhile, Andy Burnham says it's highly likely that the alleged terror plot at RAF Fairford was coordinated by Iran. Seven people were arrested as part of the investigation. The City of Doncaster Council's launched an investigation into the death of a man at Yorkshire Wildlife Park. He died after going into the tiger enclosure on Saturday. The founder of Meta is rejecting calls for a slowdown in AI advances. Mark Zuckerberg told the FT he thinks responsibility for safety should fall on the individual lab which creates the model. The UK's AI minister, Kanishka Narayan, says we must build machines that put humans in control. He's told a conference in London the choices we make now will matter for generations.
7: The choices we make now matter. Machines that help scientists discover new medicines. Machines that give care workers more time with people who depend on them. Machines that help British businesses become more productive. Above all, machines that leave us, human beings, in charge.
5: The jury has been selected for Russell Brand's trial at Southwark Crown Court that could last over 2 months. The actor and comedian is facing a number of historic sex assault charges. He's denied any wrongdoing. And those heading to watch Scotland's Women's World Cup playoff against the Czech Republic in Paisley tomorrow will be able to drink alcohol in the stands. There's an SFA trial into how relaxing the current rules would work. That's the latest. I'm Stevie Shillinglaw.
8: Well, that's the worst day of the week. Pretty much done and dusted, isn't it? Hello, Chris with you.

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1: Call your best friend. Tell them you love them.

Is it Blink Twice at Gadio on your Monday evening? How is your Monday? Was it all right? Gonna be honest, I'm so glad Monday is done and dusted with. I went out on Saturday night. I'll tell you that about that in a bit. I was so rough yesterday. I'm just not used

0: Junkie XL. Don't go anywhere, Lee Barnes. Lee Barnes, come in here. Come in here. Because I'm about to talk about the weekend, right? Because you've just pulled the microphone out the desk. Right, so listen, what happened was on the weekend, I went to see Pussycat Dolls. They were amazing. They were really good. And then I went out afterwards, and I shouldn't have gone out afterwards because I was so rough all day yesterday. But someone who I did bump into on that night out was Lee Barnes.
1: Hiya, hello.
0: Oh, you're right.
1: Yeah, I'll tell you what, I'm not feeling as fresh as I normally would do on a Monday. Do you know what I mean?
0: I feel your pain. I feel your pain because I was a little bit like that. Yesterday was complete write-off.
1: Yep.
0: I got out of bed at 2 o'clock. It wasn't good in the slightest. The roast dinner helped. Do you remember seeing me?
1: I do. Yes, I remember seeing you and Luke.
0: Okay, yeah. Because we bumped into each other on the night out.
1: Yeah, I
0: bumped into you, yeah. Do you remember dropping an entire pint all over me?
1: No, I do not remember that at all.
0: So me and Lee were having a chat, right, and next minute, this bottle just lands on the floor. The beer or cider or something goes absolutely everywhere. I've got cream trousers on. You're drinking fruity cider. And me and Luke both sort of stop, look at you and go, was that you?
1: And I come back and say,
0: you just said no.
1: No.
0: But you were stood there in your hand still in a C shape that was meant to be holding the bottle. So me and Luke, like, it was a comedy sketch. You were like, no. We looked down, looked at your hand, looked at the bottle of the floor, looked at my trousers, looked back at you, and you were like, I'm going over here.
1: I told you, I can wash those for you if you want me to.
0: Oh, don't you worry. You're going to have the dry cleaning bill.

0: Such good feeling, Gadio. Delaney, taking you back to the 90s. Lee Barnes has finally gone home. I'll let you know if my trousers wash all right. I mean, it was a brave idea anyway, wasn't it? Wearing cream trousers. Pussycat Dolls, by the way, absolutely amazing. We got sidetracked there by the drink. Pussycat Dolls was so good live. Honestly, so, so good. Right, on the way, I've got some Slater for you and a throwback from the noughties next.
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Just the Way You Are Radio. I haven't told you about me rushing things. So I've started doing this, and I'm not paying attention to things, and I'm rushing things. I made a massive mistake before I went away on holiday. I ordered a new bed. New bed gets delivered. I'm putting new bed together. I noticed that it fits in the indents where the old bed was on the other side. It was about 3 inches. Well, no, about 6 inches short, actually. I'd only ordered a double and not a king-size bed. So for the past, like, few weeks, me and Luke have been sleeping on a bed that has a mattress dangling over the edge. It's all fine now, though. It's all fine. We've got a new bed, and it is fine. That's slightly concerning for me, isn't it? How did I not even notice that? Right, this is new music now from Freya Sky.

0: it, infinite.
1: Freya Sky and Bad Taste, new music before 8 again. I've got a couple more tunes to squidge in before your news at 8 o'clock for your Monday. By the way, the weather. Oh my God, my alarm went off this morning at 7 o'clock. Dark. It's getting dark outside now. It's not good. Winter is officially here. I'm wearing a long sleeve t-shirt today for the first time. That's how wintry it is.

0: Still a tune, isn't it? Gaga, abracadabra on your Monday evening. Right, I've got a song on the way that I'm going to apologise to now, because when you hear it, it's just going to be stuck in your head for the rest of Monday evening. I've got that on and that Mary P reworking Liberty X next. J-D-O.
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6: From the Sky News Centre at 8, the Prime Minister says the status quo is not good enough for Britain as he looks to use a UK-EU summit to push for a closer relationship. The two sides will talk about sectors including food and drink and emissions trading next month, and the PM hopes agreements will provide a £10 billion boost to the economy. The Tory leaders accused him of suggesting the 2016 Brexit vote was illegitimate because of Russian interference, but Andy Burnham denies that.
7: She should go back and look again. It is a matter of record, Mr. Speaker, that Russian actors sought to interfere in the 29 general election, and we think it is inconceivable that this was the first time.
6: Staying with the PM, and he also made his strongest claim yet that Iran is behind an alleged terror plot at RAF Fairford last month, over which seven people have been arrested. Two Iranian men have now been sanctioned by the British government. The Home Secretary says an attack on a public figure is an attack on democracy itself, as she reviews security arrangements for high-profile people. The Independent reviews looking at whether funding is being used effectively to protect people like politicians and royals. It's been 3 months since Anne Widdecombe was killed at her home, and Home Secretary Shabana Mahmood is expanding support.
8: This will include former members of Parliament, peers and party spokespeople, giving them access to a named police officer, as well as help with wider security measures.
6: A public inquiry has been announced into the terror attack at a synagogue in Greater Manchester, during which two worshippers were killed. It'll allow all evidence to be heard, including sensitive national security information that couldn't be examined fully at an inquest. The City of Doncaster Council has launched an investigation into the death of a man at Yorkshire Wildlife Park. He died after going into the tiger enclosure on Saturday. And Coventry City are aiming to win their first home game since promotion to the Premier League tonight. They're hosting Newcastle at the CBS Arena. That's the latest. I'm Stevie Shillinglaw.
9: Just got eight. I'm Chris. Hello. Lumidy. Uh-oh. Yeah, that song is going to be stuck in your head for the rest of the evening. It's on the way.

0: say goodnight.
1: Clementine Douglas on Gaydio, along with MK. That is Come Find Me. Limity, Never Leave. Before it. On your Monday, how was your weekend then? Obviously, I was said to you a little bit earlier, I went to see Pussycat Dolls. They were so good. They all do this thing in the middle where they all do their own solo bits. I know what you're thinking. Solo bits? Yes, they all do their solo bits. And I thought during this, I was like, the Nicole bit, yeah, I want to be there for that. The other two, me, not as much. Turns out I wasn't the only ones who thought that. Because I went to the toilet, and then I went to the bar. And I kid you not, you know when you go to an arena, and when you walk into an arena at the beginning of that, before the show starts, the queue is about 20 deep. And then if you were to go to the bar like halfway through someone's show, the bar's usually empty, or there's one or two there if it's like a song that's a little bit like people don't know. No joke, I come out of having a wee and the bar was about 10 deep. It's halfway through a show, there's no one in the arena. Everyone rushing to get back for the Nicole bit though, because her bit live, oh, so

Right, Dani Minogue, if you're listening to this, because I know she does listen to Gaydio every so often, can you come to the UK and do some live stuff, please? We need that live. Make it happen, Hoopla. Come on.

0: us, but it's good. All will pack. Too little, too late, like Gadio. I'm Chris, hello. I with some Sienna Spyro on the way and Troye Sivan.
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Party at the restaurant, party at the club, party in the day, party at my house, party on the way to the party at the park, party in the bush, party under the bridge, party at the restaurant, party at the club, party in the day, party at my house, party on the park, party in the bush, party under the bridge, party at the restaurant, party at the club, party in the day, party at my house, party on the way to

Nicole Kidman at KDO. New music time. In the form of my beat of the week. Now, it comes from... This is going to be a little bit different, but I really, really like it, right? Comes from Olia. Now, she is a Ukrainian. New name to you, probably. But... And Ukraine has been sort of performing for a while, been doing loads of stuff for like the troop brigades and just sort of making a big splash from there. I think you're really going to like this. It's a little bit of a camp catchy pop bop, I'm going to call it. It's from Olia. It's called My Future X.

0: Hey, the Noel Joe Curry and Alejandro, 0800 Heaven at 8KD. That is your lot from me. I'm out of here. Stay there, though, because on the way next is some Jay Sky for you. He is going to be playing you some bangers, actually. One of my favourite Gadio anthems ever on the way. And new music from the Sugar Babes coming up for you as well. And I will catch you back here tomorrow evening from 7 o'clock where we'll do it all over again, all right?
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4: From the Sky News Centre at 9. The leader of the Conservative Party says Andy Burnham's trying to distract the country rather than solve the immediate challenges as he focuses on Brexit. The Prime Minister's called for a closer relationship with the EU starting at a summit next month. Mr Burnham hopes a deal could boost the economy by around £10 billion. But Kemi Badenoch says he's unpicking the agreement this country signed a decade after the referendum.
5: He is not going to get a better deal. And Mr Speaker, it's not just that the EU are tough negotiators. He has already revealed his entire negotiating band. He has just blurted out everything he wants in this statement. This is not how you conduct negotiation.
4: Andy Burnham also says it's highly likely an alleged terror plot last month at RAF Fairford was coordinated by Iran. Seven people who were all arrested as part of the investigation have been released on bail. The Home Secretary is expanding support for political figures who aren't MPs 3 months after Anne Widdecombe was killed. The Independent Review is looking at whether funding's being used effectively to protect people like politicians and royals. A health and safety investigation has been launched into the death of a man who was killed by a tiger at Yorkshire Wildlife Park. It happened in the animal's enclosure on Saturday, and the park remained closed today. Our correspondent Molly Malone says the tiger will be kept at the zoo.
6: The wildlife park confirmed actually that he's uninjured and won't be put down following the incident. But clearly there are lots of questions about how this was able to happen.
4: The jury has been selected for Russell Brand's trial at Southwark Crown Court that could last over 2 months. The actor and comedian is facing a number of historic sex assault charges. He's always denied any wrongdoing. Now to sport, and Coventry City are on course to earn their first home Premier League win since promotion. They lead Newcastle 1-0 at the CBS Arena. Jack Rudoni scored from the penalty spot. That's the very latest. I'm Stevie Shillinglaw.
7: 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Getting your party started with the new one from the Sugar Babes.

Jay Skye with your late show on Gaydio. Thank you for joining me. Hope you had a fantastic weekend. I spent it celebrating my brother's birthday. Oh yes, we're all getting a bit older, aren't we? Hey, listen to this, this'll make you laugh. Next year, I'm going to be celebrating my 40th. I know you can't believe it. I look so young, don't I? I still get ID'd. Anyway, enough about birthdays. We've got a great show lined up for you tonight with a lot of jams like this one. Alex Warren and Emerald Eyes.

Madge and Charlie XCX just then, and you're still with me, Jay Sky, and your late show on Gaydio. Now, speaking of birthdays, it actually was a very momentous occasion last week. That's right, our very own Dave Cooper celebrated 5 years on air as the host of the Gaydio Breakfast Show. I mean, take a bow, that takes some going, that, doesn't it? He's a star, and we love him.

0: still with me, Jay Sky, and your late show on Gadio. But stick around, because still to come, I've got the latest on Tesco's brand spanking new podcast. And all right, who'd have thought it? Plus more great tracks. All that and more coming up next. Gadio.
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For you there, Barry Can't Swim with I Could Be Madonna. I guess we all want to be a bit like Madge, don't we? And you're still with me, Jay Sky, and your late show on Gaydio. Now listen, if you like podcasts, you'll love this. Because here at Gaydio, we've teamed up with Tesco to bring you Beyond the Label, a brand new three-part podcast series that explores themes around inclusion, coming out, and the rich history of the LGBTQ plus community. The latest episode's out now, and it celebrates Coming Out Day. 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Hey, I like that. 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It's also available wherever else you might get your pods from. Who knows?

You are still with me, Jay Sky, and your late show on Gaydio. That was, of course, Little Mix starlet Jade there with Angel of My Dreams. Oh, we still like that one, don't we? Well, listen up. October officially marks Black History Month. Oh yeah, that's right. And this year's theme is honouring our communities. So across Gaydio, we're going to be highlighting the black LGBTQ plus people, organisations and communities that have helped to shape queer life in Britain. I'm talking from activism and pride to music, nightlife and community support. So make sure you keep an eye out across Gaydio throughout October as we celebrate black queer history, culture

0: You are still with me, Jay Sky, and your late show on Gadio. Stick around though, because still to come, I've got a track from Olivia Rodrigo for you. We know you like her. Plus, a bit of gossip on the new Grand Theft Auto game that comes out next month. Oh, exciting. All that and more coming up next. Gadio.
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0: European Union. Andy Burnham's heading to Brussels for a summit next month to push for closer ties. Kemi Badenoch insists the EU are hard negotiators and he won't get a better deal. Staying with the Prime Minister, and he also says it's highly likely an alleged terror plot last month at RAF Fairford was coordinated by Iran. Seven people who were all arrested as part of the investigation have been released on bail. Ed Miliband summoned the Iranian ambassador to the Foreign Office earlier and sanctioned two men linked to the Islamic Revolutionary Guard. Our chief political correspondent John Craig says Tehran has hit back.
1: The ambassador has subsequently continued to deny Iranian involvement there. Ambassador summoned, read the riot act, more people sanctioned and so on, but the Iranians are saying, no, it wasn't us. Well, that is fiercely disputed by the British government.
0: The City of Doncaster Council has launched an investigation into the death of a man at Yorkshire Wildlife Park. He died after going into the tiger enclosure on Saturday. The jury has been selected for Russell Brand's trial at Southwark Crown Court that could last over 2 months. The actor and comedian is facing a number of historic sex assault charges. He's always denied any wrongdoing. Now to sport, and Coventry City have moved out of the Premier League's relegation zone after a win against Newcastle. Now live to Josh Smith at the CBS Arena.
2: Coventry 4, Newcastle 1. The Sky Blues' first home goals and points of the campaign. Radoni got the hosts off the mark from the spot before Sharif Sims and Bafuni's second-half strike sealed the win. Botman hit a great strike for the visitors to half the deficit at 2-0, but it was little more than a consolation goal at the end. At the CBS Arena, it's finished Coventry 4, Newcastle 1.
0: And the Pope's to be admitted to hospital tomorrow in Rome. The pontiff is to have surgery to remove a small growth found on one of his lungs. From Sky News, I'm Stevie Shillinglaw.
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You are listening to me, Jake Sky, with your late show on Gadio, and that was the 2026 version of Boogie Tonight from Seamus Hadji and Booty Love. Oh, what a tune. Anyway, a little bit of something for all the gamers out there. Who's excited for the brand new Grand Theft Auto game which comes out next month? Because it looks quite something, doesn't it? Well, a bit of gossip. I've heard that on the radio stations that you listen to when you get into a car or a motorbike, they're going to get some celebrity guests to be the host of the show. No, not me. No, I didn't get asked. But apparently they've got Bad Bunny and Lana Del Rey. Oh, fancy.

What a tune. Bob Sinclair with Love Generation, and you're with me, Jay Sky, and your late show on Gaydio. Do you know, tunes like that just make me want to be on holiday. And if you've got any ideas where I can go next year, private beach, five star, all inclusive, adults only, with a gym and free Wi-Fi and air conditioning, let me know, because I'm struggling to find a good deal.

0: 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And stick around because, speaking of holidays, I've got your chance to win one coming up next. Gadio.
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Hell Roan, still getting my juices going with Pink Pony Club, the Division 4 remix. And you know this voice, it's your boy Jay Sky with your late show on Gaydio. Now I promised you a trip of a lifetime, and if the chillier days have got you dreaming about your next holiday, then listen closely because I've got your chance to win a free 2026 getaway thanks to our friends at icelolly.com. 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It's not hard, is it?

Charlie XCX with 360, and you're still with me, Jay Sky, and your late show on Gaydio. Now, fans of the Ryan Murphy, Kim Kardashian-fronted legal drama All's Fair, get excited, because the trailer for Season 2 has just landed. And if you look closely, you might even see a few familiar faces from RuPaul's Drag Race. Purse first, anybody?

0: You have been listening to me, Jay Sky, with your late show on Gaydio. Thank you for joining me. You made the right decision. I'm here at the same time, same place, Mondays, 9 till 11. Be there or be square, and I don't do squares around here, darling. But let me leave you with this lasting thought. I know life's busy, but taking care of yourself, mindfulness, that's something we could all do with a bit more of. And with that, I'll see you soon.
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I'm very, very excited for that. I'm not so excited about the cold. I haven't figured out how I'm going to manage that yet. 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